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We're going to be taking your calls for Petty Monday, Monday morning at 8.

That was Ghost by Justin Bieber. You're listening to The Sky Guy on Mix 100.3 for Midnight on Monday. Just because your weekend's over doesn't mean the party has to stop. Let's go ahead and get your Monday morning started with E85.

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Well, Mr. Know-It-All, did you know that Mix 100.3 is doing road trip in summer? What is that? Well, you could win a road trip to Six Flags, or you could go see Olivia Dean in Austin. That includes a one-night hotel and a $200 gas card. All you got to do is scan the QR code at United Express to win. And if you did know that, well, then we got a song just for you. Coming up next is I Knew It, I Knew You by Taylor Swift.

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1: 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And if you're like me and you're busy, you may happen to miss a show or two. Well, guess what? You can catch up on everything you've missed. 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

0: Listening to the Sky Guy on Mix 100.3. Now it's time for a little sky dive into trivia with our next song by Jason Derulo. Little bit of a fun fact for y'all, Jason Derulo, while he was in college in New York, he ate 4 bananas per day because they were 25 cents a piece, and he was on a budget. People would ask him why he ate so many bananas, and he would reply, "I'm on this new potassium diet." So, if you're like Jason Derulo and you feel like you're having to budget quite a bit, just know you may be the next superstar. All it takes is a little bit of work. Up next, Sexy for Me by Jason Derulo.
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2: They say the holy water's watered down, and this town's lost its faith. 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

That was Sure Thing by Miguel. 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

That was I Knew It, I Knew You by Taylor Swift, which, of course, premiered in the new Toy Story 5 that just came out. I have not seen it, but I am curious to know what y'all think. Now, I do happen to have an Instagram. It's called theskyguy_88.1. If you happen to have seen it and you happen to be up at 3 o'clock in the morning, crazier things have happened, feel free to give me a message and know what you think of Toy Story 5. And if you aren't awake, well, I hope you're at least having a good snooze, which so conveniently happens to be up next.

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1: There was a list that came out recently that had the top 10 countries with the most handsome men.
2: Ooh, tell me.
1: So maybe one of these soccer teams is near your home, because Sweden was number two.
3: Really?
1: Yes. So,
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1: If you're near Big Al Mac and the Swedish team is practicing near you, be careful.
3: I hope they come down and say hi. You know what? Free food for all the Swedish people that come in. Said it. Done.
1: Really?
2: Okay. 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

That may be what Morgan Wallen and Tate McRae want, but you want to know what I want? Some more Olivia Dean. 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

I love that new Dracula song by Tame Impala. It's probably one because, well, I like the old Dracula movies with Bela Lugosi and Christopher Lee. The second reason, it's probably just that it's really catchy. And of course, the third reason is that I'm a creature of the night, just like Dracula. As you can tell, it's super early in the morning. Not very many people, but that kind of makes it a special little secret that you know about the Sky Guy. So thank you for listening. Let's go ahead and get started with our next song, Boston by Stella Lefty.

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That was Pretty Faces by Paper Money. Up next is going to be Choosing Texas by Ella Langley. You can take it to the bank that the Sky Guy is a proud Ella fella, and he's looking forward to seeing her in Lubbock in a few months.

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You could win a road trip to Six Flags or go see Olivia Dean in Austin. That includes a one-night hotel and a $200 gas card. 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

0: And thus concludes the Sky Guy for this morning. But that's okay, because if you stay tuned, you got the Kid Craddock Morning Show coming up. So go ahead and stick around for that. In the meantime, y'all have a great morning and a great day.
1: I just love to say it.

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3: And all of us got the fever, the FIFA fever.
2: Yeah, we do.
3: And it's exciting to watch all these matches and meet all the people that are traveling from all over the world to come see our stadiums and taste our food and steal our ranch dressing. Just for us to just watch guys kick a ball into a net.
4: Or try to.
3: Anna and part-time Justin, you guys got out there at one of the fan fests. To meet some of
5: watch
3: our friends.
5: Parties.
3: A watch party. Mm-hmm.
5: People from all over the country are all over the world from different countries are all getting together. And Anna, I love how you describe it. You're like, this is...
2: I said it's the closest thing that we'll see to world peace.
3: Right.
2: Because it's really cool. Like, it's this ginormous space. People from all over the country speaking different languages. There was a moment when we were there yesterday where there was a drum line. And it was just purely music, and everybody was dancing along to the music. And I said to Justin, I was like, this just goes to show that music is universal.
3: Yeah, and love is universal.
2: And it's just beautiful to see and to like just immerse in it. So it's been really fun.
6: Ranch dressing is universal.
2: Yes.
3: Watch, we're going to be able to travel across the pond and maybe have some ranch.
2: And ranch dressing.
3: If we ever go out there.
2: Also contributing to world peace.
5: But so we got to talk to someone from Colombia. Or representing
7: Colombia. What's your name and what country are you representing?
8: My name's Izzy, and I'm... representing Colombia.
7: Hey, yes. Okay, Lionel Messi or Cristiano Ronaldo?
8: Ronaldo for sure. Yeah. I was raised with Ronaldo, so Ronaldo for sure.
7: Because it's soccer, what are your goals in life?
8: All right, my goals in life is to travel the world, see a bunch of new places. I love experiencing different cultures and stuff, so definitely meeting new people and, you know, just living life to the fullest, you know?
7: I love that. And are you visiting America?
8: No, I live here.
7: Have you met any cool people from other countries yet?
8: Yeah, like a bunch of English fans here that I'm loving to hear their accents and just hearing those different kind of slangs and stuff. I'm like, that's cool.
7: Yes, I love that. Well, thank you so much. You've been so sweet.
8: Thank you.
7: Anything you want to tell the world?
8: Let's go.
7: Let's go.
5: And then we also got And then we also got to talk to, there's a lot of people that are just coming to the World Cup to pray for people.
7: Yeah.
5: Mm-hmm.
7: Yeah.
5: Okay. And so this group of guys, they were there just to pray.
7: Cristiano Ronaldo or Lionel Messi?
9: Messi.
7: Messi?
10: Ronaldo.
7: No. Ronaldo. Ronaldo. Okay.
9: Messi.
7: Okay. Why Ronaldo?
11: Because his name sounds better. I don't want a guy with a mess on my head.
7: Right. Okay. And then why Messi?
9: He carries the whole Argentinian team. He's just the GOAT.
7: All right. And what's your goal in life?
9: My goal in life is to know God and make him known.
7: Your goal?
11: Same.
7: Okay, your goal?
9: Yeah, same.
7: Oh, awesome. Okay, who's Jesus rooting for?
9: He's rooting for people to come to him because he loves them.
7: Would he pick Cristiano Ronaldo or Lionel Messi?
9: Cristiano's name is Christian, so I don't
7: know. Oh, so we got a favorite!
2: There you go.
3: If it were up to Jesus, I think all the matches would end in a tie. And every player on each team would score a goal.
12: It's so interesting to me about that because every player, well, not every, but teams on both sides pray.
3: Yeah.
2: Yeah.
12: Right. And so God's got to pick whose prayer I'm answering today.
3: God's got to let somebody down.
7: Yeah.
2: We ran into a lot of people that were there with prayer groups. Mm-hmm. They were with
5: awesome.
2: That.
5: Yeah. And after we let some people pray for us, and then another group was like, "Can we pray for you?" Like, we actually just got prayed over, but is your prayer stronger? Because then we want that one.
3: Yeah, we'll take the better
4: funny.
3: One. Yeah. Well, while Justin and Ann are out and about meeting friends from all over the world, Audrey's dating them. Since there's so many people from other countries in town, they end up on the dating apps.
6: Yes, they do.
3: And you have been matching with, you went on a date with a British guy.
6: Yes.
3: And recently, an Argentinian.
6: Two Argentinians.
3: Back
6: to back.
3: Wow.
6: Yeah. And I'm trying to get a vibe for each country's style of gameplay, you could say.
3: Okay.
6: So I've noticed things about these countries. I was going to go out with some Swedish men. However, I learned that they are pretty... forward for my liking, I could
2: too
6: say,
2: direct
6: with what their intentions are.
3: What are their intentions?
13: What are their intentions?
6: They're not good. They're sullied.
3: Their intentions are to
6: Yes. Yes. And I've noticed with like the English men, they're very proper and polite. And I talked to several of them about going out, only went out with one. The Swedish men were just very, if we're going to meet up, this is what it will be. And I
3: and
6: was
3: you're
6: like,
3: not about that.
2: At least, at least they told you that ahead of time.
6: And yeah. I was like, well, ew. So didn't go out with any Swedish men. Don't think I will because their game was yesterday and most of them seem to be leaving today. Right. But then I went out with two Argentinians because their game was what night? And then they got another one Saturday.
3: Yeah, they got the one more group stage.
6: One more group stage in their game in Dallas is Saturday. So, man, this was an interesting experience. But I've learned so much. I swear this is like watching National Geographic. Like, I'm learning so much about these countries and these cultures. I feel like I'm back in school. And like I'm asking them questions like they're my teacher. So he took me the one yesterday through all of Argentinian culture. First of all, did you know like 70% of their people are poor? Like, can't even survive? The other 29% are just making do. Like, I thought he meant middle class. He's like, no, they're surviving.
3: Like getting
6: and then 1% has money to actually do what they want. Kind of.
3: Right.
6: Like, actually enjoy. Do you know they had Cinemark there?
4: No.
6: They have Cinemark. Because he pulled up a map and he was showing me where he lives. And I was like, is that Cinemark? And he's like, Cinemark? And I was like, yes, he's a, wow, we got something in common here. So we started talking about the Cinemarks, and he got me four drinks.
4: Four?
12: Wow, and you're tiny.
6: I'm a tank, though, y'all. Something's wrong with me. He was actually perplexed by, he's like, you would do great in Argentina.
2: What was your drink of choice?
6: Vodka soda, because it doesn't hurt the next day.
2: Nice. Okay.
6: But I have been making every person that comes to America, I'm taking them all to the same place. I'm making them all try Mambo Taxi. Oh, well. I'm making them all try
3: Margaritas,
6: like an iconic drink here, and watching them go crazy for it. They love it, y'all. I'm telling you, these foreigners, when they get them a margarita, I've never seen
12: foreigners.
6: Never seen anything like it. Never seen anything like it.
4: Okay.
12: Crazy foreigners. Yeah. Get them drunk.
6: It's good funny. Time. Well, because we were sitting at a semicircle booth, the same one you two sat at when you were spying on me on one of my dates.
2: Oh, that's a good spot. Mm-hmm.
6: The funny thing is, I started off like 3/4 into the booth. He slowly circled the booth to me. Like
3: with each drink?
6: Yeah, he kept inching and inching, and he finally got on me. And he was talking about, oh, that sounds bad. Argentinians apparently are very physical. I learned that with the first Argentinian.
3: We're called Latin lovers.
2: Latin lovers.
6: Yes. He immediately was all over me with this guy.
10: We start talking like this to you very close.
6: Yeah, he was very reserved. And he was like, in our culture, it's very common that like if you like someone, you are on it. So it's considered rude if I'm not touching you.
3: Now, you did get some audio because you found similarities between the two Argentinians you've been on.
6: Oh, I forgot about this because I took it when I was a little bit tipsy.
3: Okay.
6: So I noticed on my first date, he told me, he's like, I deleted the apps for you. Like, I'm zoned in. That's what British guy told me. That's what Argentina 1 told me. What Argentina 1 told me. And I knew you guys would all say that. So the third one told me this, and I was like, I have to get proof, because I knew you wouldn't believe me.
3: Okay.
13: Okay, what happened when we matched on Bumble?
14: I started talking to you, and I liked you, and I wanted to meet you, to talk to you.
13: Did you delete the app?
14: Yes. I don't have the app.
13: Cap. You do not have the app right now?
14: No, I don't have the app.
13: You're not talking to anyone else in Dallas?
14: No, I didn't talk to anybody else in Dallas, and I didn't date anybody else in Dallas.
13: Are you going to meet anyone else in Dallas?
14: No, only you.
3: Did he say chase or taste?
2: Taste?
3: Or,
6: text.
3: Or date?
6: Oh, it's
12: text.
6: Date and text.
12: I heard taste.
4: That's what I heard too. Kevin.
2: That's what I heard.
6: Yeah. I knew you, but this is what I did. I got his phone and I searched Bumble. Didn't come up.
3: Oh,
4: really?
3: Because he's on Hinge. All right, so is this guy getting a second day or is he leaving?
6: He's leaving Sunday, but I think there are just too many countries to experience.
5: Yeah, Audrey didn't delete the app.
6: Yeah. No.
3: No,
2: she's a VIP.
3: Yeah, he's like, let me see your phone now.
6: Not until I'm married. No,
3: not doing that. All right, well, Audrey, who's next? What countries are coming here? We got to find out what the group stage is.
4: If you date a Japanese guy, I think they clean up after the date.
6: I did date a half Japanese guy once. Right. I think I'm going to try to squeeze in a Sweden. Oh,
2: they do want that.
6: I know they want
3: squeeze
6: that.
3: Squeeze in a Sweden.
6: Well, I walked right into that before they leave.
3: All right. Well, we got our friend, our love expert, Kelly Raspberry. She's going to help you out with love letters to Kelly here in 10 minutes. Wake up to the beat of.
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8: Dear Kelly, you're the love expert.
9: I am.
8: Every 2 years, I go and visit my sister who lives in another state. And this year, I asked my husband if he wanted to come, and he said yes. But I was clear from the start that this was a trip to go see my sister. He seemed excited about going. My husband proceeded to get mad and sulky throughout the trip when I would spend time with my sister and any time that we made plans. I made sure to include him in everything and ask his opinion on what to do during the day, but it's like he would get mad at the very thought of things being group outings instead of just the two of us. For group plans, he would just defer to whatever I wanted and then act inconvenienced during the entire outing. I don't feel like I did anything wrong, and in fact, I think it would have been rude if I ignored my sister and then we went off on our own, especially since she's hosting us. I only see her every 2 years, and I see him every day, so I don't appreciate his jealousy. What are your thoughts, Kelly?
9: Well, I think it would have been nice in hindsight. You know, what are you going to do? You're going to keep fighting about it forever? Just say, look, maybe I should have set aside one night where just the two of us could have gone out to dinner and make it just like a nice little thing. Right? You don't have to be up under somebody's butt 24/7 for the whole time you're there. Yeah. Mm-hmm. You know, it would have been, let's look. In hindsight, maybe you should have just said, hey, let's just run off just the two of us and just have a nice dinner. Is he right to be acting like a little brat? No. But, you know, now he knows for next time.
10: Right. Yeah.
9: That wasn't a lot of fun, you know. But, yeah. I mean, what are you going to do? You got to come to a resolution here. So, hopefully, once you maybe apologize, like maybe I should have thought a little bit more about maybe we should have done one thing just the two of us together.
11: And you could have worse,
9: be very, huh?
11: You could have worse problems than your husband wanting to hang right. out with you.
6: Right. Yeah, there's husbands that don't want to hang out with their wives ever.
9: He's looking at it as his vacation too a little bit, even though it is to go see universe. But like if I took Alan home to see my family in South Carolina, I want to be up under their butts the whole time too. But I also have to be, you know, let's just be honest. Men need a little bit of attention.
6: We do. We want to feel wanted.
9: They need to feel important and yeah. valued.
6: We want to feel lusted for.
10: Yeah, that's true.
9: You know, it's just that you sometimes as the wife, you have to kind of defer to those feelings. So maybe should you have set aside a time for just the two of you to go have, like, you know what? Mm-hmm. Let's just go to one of my favorite restaurants, just the two of us, and have a romantic night. And then you get back to all your best friend thing. So there's that. That's my opinion on it.
6: Thank you, Kelly.
7: Love letters.

0: letters to Kelly.
1: Dear Kelly, you are the love expert.
2: I am.
1: I've been married 15 years and it's gone stale. There's no butterflies or sparks anymore. We don't do laundry. We don't go out. We don't even argue. I feel like we're roommates, and I've told him how I feel about it, and he doesn't want to change or try. It's been 3 years. Our kids are grown. I really don't want to do laundry with him either, as I'm not attracted to him anymore. I feel like we are growing in different directions. Lately, it seems like other men are noticing me, and I like it. I've tried watering my own grass, but now I'm tempted to see if the grass is greener on the other side. Is this normal after 15 years?
2: Oh,
1: what should I do? Confused.
2: Yeah, it's normal. I mean, but I think, you know, as I've said before, a lot of women look around at the other single women out there, and I don't know how old you are, and think, oh, it's going to be so great to get out there. All these men showing me attention. And I think
3: really?
2: A lot of nights are lonely. What?
3: I was just laughing at Audrey.
2: Yeah, well, even in your 20s, it can be difficult. You know, yeah. It's uh-huh. just, I had, you know, I talk about how much fun I had during my 40s being a divorcee and dating.
3: It's
2: but there
3: rough
2: were,
3: out there, dog.
2: I had a lot of fun, but there were a lot of really lonely nights, too.
3: Yeah.
2: And there's a reason why I decided this sucks after a while, and I want to get married again. And I went out and found, you know, Alan. So,
4: hello, I'm Alan.
2: I don't, you know, people get bored and things get stale in a relationship, and...
5: What if you're not attracted? Is it like...
2: Well, I mean...
5: Because that's hard when you don't...
2: It's hard. I don't want anybody to spend the rest of their years in misery. But I also don't want you to think that just because you get divorced that you're going to go out and suddenly have a rip-roaring good time. Because it's not always like that.
3: Yeah, it is.
2: So if you want to maybe try, you know, just tell them how you're feeling. And saying, you know, you're not willing to make these changes. And I'm starting to notice that other guys are noticing me. And how do you feel about the idea of life without me? And see what your husband has to say. Maybe if he realizes, oh, I better figure things out or I'm going to be single. Maybe it'll spur him to want to work on rekindling something in your relationship. Or get a divorce. You know, there's your choices.
5: Oh, there's
2: but don't think everything's miraculously going to get better, because just because you have grown children out of the house, you've changed the family dynamic forever.
3: Yeah.
2: Splitting the holidays, mm-hmm. going back and forth, uncomfortableness, awkward. It's awkward for everybody.
6: Yeah.
2: So divorce is not always a simple solution, but a lot of people, it is the first solution. I'm bored. I'm not happy. I'm getting a divorce.
5: The other option is...
6: Like, I forget about the song, and then you play it, and it makes me laugh every time.
5: Right, every time, because there's always a reason to play it, because we like it. If you want to write our love expert, you can do so. loveletterstokelly.com is where you can do that, and we try to provide as much help as possible, and there's even a podcast that you could listen to. Mm-hmm. Now, I don't want to scare you real quick, Big Al.
3: Oh, is there another asteroid about to hit my house?
5: No.
3: Oh, okay, go ahead.
5: I already told you, that's just passing by. It's not going to hit us.
3: Back.
5: That's from earlier.
3: Go ahead.
5: But Big Al's into golfing.
3: Yes.
5: And I don't know if you saw what happened to Kane Brown.
3: No. What happened to my brother?
2: I did. Oh, it's bad.
3: Oh, what happened?
5: Kane Brown almost died.
3: Really?
7: Story time, right? So I got hit in the ear with a golf ball. It was about 150 to 180 mile an hour ball.
2: Ooh.
7: A 3-wood slice. But if it would have been right here or back here, I wouldn't be here. This one, it was my own buddy. I ain't going to name any names. He feels terrible.
8: 23 stitches later. And a slight concussion. Now we at Chick-fil-A.
2: That'll make it all better.
5: Hashtag not an ad.
3: Oh my gosh. So he's
2: standing
3: standing
2: right
3: there
2: when he hit it. Yeah.
3: Oh.
5: Like, yeah, how did that happen to Kane Brown?
6: Oh, that's so scary.
9: I only found out about this because his wife went viral. Did you see her rant?
5: About?
9: Apparently, everyone was making fun of him for it.
5: For getting hit in the head by a golf
9: yeah,
5: ball?
9: Yeah, and she's like, you don't understand how scary this was for me. I almost
5: yeah.
9: lost my husband. Y'all have been making fun of him for years. And she starts going off. But so I had to look this up. I'm like, God, that is terrible.
6: But why were they making fun of him?
9: I think
2: Kane was. It's just a golf ball in the head. Maybe
5: golf balls
2: hurt. I don't know.
9: Like, they thought it was funny. There have also been videos in the past of him, like, falling and him doing embarrassing things. So I think a lot of communities have started to joke about him. And then this happened, so...
3: It's amazing that this doesn't happen more at golf tournaments, because you see now these are professionals, but when you see a golf tournament on TV,
5: the crowd is right there.
3: And the crowd is right there. Now, of course, these are professionals, but anybody can slice up a golf ball on any given day,
5: oh,
3: any
5: yeah.
3: given time, especially if you're playing with this guy.
5: All it takes is one person holding an air horn and hitting
3: yeah,
5: it right
3: yeah,
5: on the back.
3: Yeah, I mean, I'm like, the narrow, the path that ball has to, the trajectory has to be perfect
5: nope.
3: for no one to get hit. But anyway, I mean, yeah, if you're with amateurs like me, you stand behind the guy. You don't stand like to the right or to the left because that golf ball can go anywhere.
1: Right.
5: I've always wanted to do is have a professional golfer hit a golf ball and see if I could catch it with a baseball glove.
1: That sounds scary.
3: Okay, or you could
5: it
3: do that.
5: It does sound scary. But
2: you're standing 300 feet away.
5: Yeah, I mean,
3: yeah.
5: I'll wear a helmet.
1: It still sounds scary.
3: Man, well, I'm glad he's okay. That is scary.
5: Right? Yeah. 180 miles, 150 mile an hour golf ball just to the dome.
3: Yeah, the safest place when I'm teeing off is to just be on another golf course. That ball could go anywhere.
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5: So I tell my wife, please don't throw away any of my clothes from a long time ago because they always make the rounds back.
1: Yeah, and they're nostalgic. Sure.
5: They're nostalgic. So the 90s fashion came back full circle. Those the baggy the jeans and all that. So the jorts.
1: The chunkers.
5: Shirts, everything came back. But apparently so did crime. Because when I read this, I had to do a double take and make sure it wasn't like a flashback.
3: Yeah.
5: This dude in the UK, he's 47 years old. His name is Mark Keems. Kearns? Whatever. Doesn't matter. He was arrested recently for burning and selling remix CDs of famous artists.
6: Okay, love that.
5: I remind you, it is 2026, and there are way different ways to get music nowadays. In fact, I don't think the only time we buy physical copies of music is now like just the vinyls, I thought.
1: Right.
5: Most laptops don't even have CD drives for us to burn CDs in. Mm-hmm.
3: Yeah, I don't know where. If you gave me a CD right now, I don't know where I would play it.
6: Yeah, the bigger question is, how is he doing this?
5: How is he doing this? Mark pleaded guilty to unauthorized mixing and selling of music CDs. Which cops are even looking for this?
3: And who's he selling them to?
5: Who's buying these?
9: And how does he get the music on the CD?
5: The software, I guess. Who's got CDs in their car to listen to?
9: Me. But I mean, physically, what makes the music come from that CD?
5: What do you mean?
1: When you think about it, yeah.
9: Yeah. Like,
1: because vinyl records, they have like the little lines
5: and the
1: grooves. But like, what is on that CD that reads music?
9: Yeah. Is there actual burning happening?
3: Yeah, I mean, you can burn a CD. I've done that before. I know what you're saying, but...
6: It's probably kind of similar to the vinyl, because when you scratch a CD, then it skips. So it's probably really little lines on it.
5: There's got to be something with the CD, but...
6: But that's really cool. I found all of my mixed CDs from 15 years ago or so, or whatever, like very recently.
5: I still have
6: a CD player in my car, because my car's old enough. And I put it in there, and it was really cool to just go song by song, and it was just like walk down memory lane of my own mixed CDs. It was really cool.
5: Yeah, Kenzie found hers recently, too, and it had like the mix from when we started dating.
6: Yeah.
9: Aww.
5: Yeah, so it is really cool. But this was like the fear we had as kids.
6: That you'd get arrested for
5: it? That we'd get arrested for burning CDs, and this guy absolutely got caught. And if you're wondering what a prison sentence, yes, I said prison sentence, looks like for burning CDs. He got a 2-year prison sentence.
3: 2 years?
5: Whoa. Yeah. Mm.
6: So is it for the action of doing it or for selling it?
5: And he has 250 hours of community service.
3: I would imagine it's like a copyright thing.
5: He was selling them.
3: That would be federal?
1: Also,
3: I don't know.
5: Isn't that wild?
6: That is pretty
1: cool. The digital cameras are coming back. I'm seeing a lot of cute girlies with their digital cameras taking photos of memories and stuff.
9: Yeah. Kylie Jenner does that.
1: And they look so good on Instagram.
5: In fact, I saw someone that was at a World Cup match, and they had a camera from the 1950s.
1: Whoa.
6: Oh, wow.
1: Whoa.
5: And they were taking pictures, and the pictures look so cool.
3: Right.
5: Yeah. No, they don't look good. They look like they're from 1950, but it looks like these are 1950s players, but today it's like
6: it is cool for people when you if you follow certain accounts of people that shoot on film, and then they post the pictures that were taken on film.
3: Yeah,
5: yeah,
6: to get developed and everything. It's really cool
1: with the red lighting and everything in the water.
3: Those little sections of Walgreens and CVS, they're still in the store. Like where
5: the
3: you
5: CD
3: take,
5: burner thing?
3: Where you mm-hmm. not CD burner, but where you take photos.
5: Oh, yeah, yeah. Mm-hmm.
3: You can still go up there.
1: Yeah. I use that all the time. I don't know where else to develop photos.
6: Yeah.
5: I only go there for my passport picture.
1: Which is expensive. It's $18.
3: Every 10 years. Yeah.
5: You know what else was expensive?
1: Way.
5: What blew my mind when we were traveling the other day? Pistachios.
6: How much are pistachios going for?
5: I'm about to just...
2: Were you buying them at the airport?
5: Yeah.
2: Everything's jacked up at the airport.
5: I don't care. I understand jacking up the prices. But when... And I'm talking about a little, like a palm-sized bag of pistachios.
3: Yeah, yeah, yeah.
5: Should be, at most, they're nuts, $5.
1: I think pistachios are the most expensive
5: nut. They are the most expensive nut. But they are not $18 expensive nuts. Thank you.
2: $18
5: for the time.
3: No, everything's expensive. You're at the airport. The little thing of popcorn is like, you know, same thing. $18, $15, $18.
6: And you bought it?
1: No.
9: Well, beef jerky will be like $24 too. There.
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6: Did you see that viral
2: video?
6: It'd
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5: I have to go for work, Kelly.
2: Must be nice.
6: For work.
5: So, no, must be nice. 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

She'll be all right. 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She will save herself this time. And in fact, tonight, she did confirm. 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It just teaches the heart how to...

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5: Worst date ever.
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5: 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Hey, Kristen, tell us about the worst date ever.
15: Okay, so it was right after a really bad breakup with my daughter's dad, and I was 30 at the time, and I had met a young guy at work, and he was flirting with me a lot. He was 19.
5: Yeah.
15: And I decided to go for it and go on a date, but it wasn't a traditional date. He invited me over to his house, but it was actually his grandparents' house. That's where he lived, because he was 19. And I walked in his room. It is, like, disgusting. There's dirty dishes everywhere, cups, just trash, all this stuff. I should have walked out right then, but I was in a bad place in my life at that point. So I stayed, and he said we were going to watch a movie. So the movie he puts on is Tenacious D, Pick of Destiny.
16: Yeah.
15: And I had never seen it. Didn't really care to see it. I love Jack Black, but that was, like, weird to me.
16: Yep.
15: Well, we watched this movie, and the whole time, he is literally singing every song and reciting every line, and I am cringing the whole time.
13: Oh.
15: And it is just awful. And I'm like, I will never again, as a 30-year-old woman, date a younger guy like that.
16: Did he do air guitar and everything?
5: Of course he did.
15: It was ridiculous.
5: Did he say, are you hungry? And then reached under the bed and grabbed a snack?
15: Ew. Oh my, no, he was not a good host at all.
17: He's like, my grandma can make us pizza rolls.
15: He did not care about the fact that I was not into that movie at all.
16: Yep, he did. I'm going to get home a slow clap.
17: But it's funny.
5: I'm giving Kristen a slow clap for putting up with this. Grandma, meatloaf!
15: Oh my God, that's my favorite part in Wedding Crashers, that's all.
5: Oh man, Kristen, I'm sorry you had to date a 19-year-old to realize.
17: But it made for a great story.
16: It did.
15: Yeah.
5: Did you find love?
16: Yeah. Or did you marry that guy?
15: I did find love after, but it ended in divorce, and I'm currently in a long-distance relationship, so
5: okay.
15: We'll see how that goes.
17: You got it, girl.
5: All right. But he's not 19. She's all good, everybody. Yeah.
18: Share your worst date ever story.
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18: 800-543-3548.
5: Welcome to an episode of Funny Not Funny. Real quick, to update you, last week we gave away a vehicle. So congratulations again to our buddy Corey Sharkey, who was our winner last week for our car contest 2026. Our two runner-ups, Connie and Megan, they each walked away with $2,000. That's feel good right there. Everybody stays winning.
16: Sure
5: and
16: is.
5: Our charity stays winning because all those raffle tickets you helped buy Kid Nation goes back to the charity so we could take kids to Disney World
16: raise
5: in November.
16: $127,000.
5: Yeah, so thank you to everyone who entered.
16: Yep.
5: Like Big Al said, we did raise $127,000. So thank you to the Encira Auto Group for providing the vehicles that they got to choose from, Southwest Airlines, Hotel Valencia Riverwalk. And now April, and good news here, has committed to doing the car contest again next year.
16: That's great.
5: Which is great. And she had already alluded to that when we talked to her, and I think she was just feeling so good because she was in Seattle about to watch Team USA play. You know,
17: caught her a good day.
5: We caught her on a great day, but she just loves our charity so much.
16: And we appreciate that.
5: Now, here's the thing.
17: Uh-oh.
5: We have a, some would say, small issue. Uh-oh. I would say, huge issue.
16: What happened?
5: Every year, we do car contest 2026. We did 2025, 2024. But for some reason this year, someone bought carcontest2027.com.
20: Oh. To be funny.
17: Al, was that you?
16: No, I do buy domains from time to time.
17: I guess somebody noticed a trend and decided to take advantage of that.
16: Yeah.
5: And I'm willing to bet somebody bought Car Contest 2028. I don't know. I don't know if we've checked that
17: Maybe
5: yet.
17: Maybe we should just take 2027carcontest.com. Put it at the front.
5: Don't say that on the radio. Oh. See, now they're going to steal it.
17: Can we edit that in post?
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5: Give her your face, Kelly. 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So carcontest2027.com, I'm hoping was purchased by a Kid Nation member who's going to gift it to us. highly doubtful.
14: That's not the way it works, usually.
17: So, no, are you sure it wasn't Russ?
5: Very, because Russ is the one that let us know.
17: Oh.
5: So if you have any suggestions for the website for next year's car contest 2027, please let us know, because we can't use the ones we've been using.
16: Contest car 2027.
14: Well, or, well, maybe we should work this out.
16: Right, exactly.
14: Off air, like you said. Exactly. I got some ideas, but I don't want to say them.
5: Yeah, we should probably keep it within house. But you can send it. 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
14: Very sneaky of you.
5: If you're listening right now.
16: Maybe. Let's give them the benefit of the doubt. Maybe they're actually having a car contest in 2027. And it's just not connected to us. Mm. We don't own car contests.
5: We did. So,
16: well, I mean, car contests in general.
5: Yeah. Right? Yes, Trey?
19: We could do .net.
16: Yeah. Ooh, you can't trust that.
14: See, we can't say things out loud.
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5: Nah, not on the net.
20: .ie.
17: .edu.
5: I only do .coms and .govs.
17: .gov.
14: What's up with this new .co?
16: Yeah.
5: That's company, right?
14: What?
16: I don't know. You haven't seen .co?
20: That's ro.co.
16: Yeah. There are .co's out there.
14: That's new.
5: But that's wild. Yeah, we got swooped.
17: Yeah. Well, it's okay. We have a couple of ideas.
5: We got swooped. And we're getting some good ones that are coming in. Again, I'm not going to say it on the radio because I don't know if the purchaser is listening right now.
14: Can't
21: risk it. How do people think to do these things?
5: They're smarter than us.
20: Well, to be fair, we do need a better website name for a car contest.
5: Car contest 2026
20: every
5: was
20: year
5: perfect.
20: We have to change it.
5: Yes,
20: come on.
5: It's for the year.
20: No, we got to change it.
5: Easy to remember.
20: It's about time we change it.
17: I have an idea. But we do.
16: Yeah, we don't want to say it. Yeah.
5: Yeah, it's so scary.
14: All right, let's talk about something else.
5: Yeah.
16: I have a whole bunch of domains. I should look them up.
5: Yeah, you do.
16: I have about 20.
17: Has anybody ever reached out to you asking
5: to purchase
17: one
5: of
17: the ones that you already have?
16: No, they haven't. Like, we talked about, what was that, Second Floor Sushi? We talked about that, and so I bought secondfloorsushi.com.
17: Yeah.
16: Spelled out, and with the number 2, ND. And nobody, it's $9. So, at GoDaddy. So, over the years, I've accumulated a number of domains. Some of them I let go. I'm like, that was kind of stupid. Well, a lot of them were kind of stupid. But some of them I've held on to. I mean, that's what people do.
5: Yeah.
16: When you ask that, people sit around and think of something that might be catchy or you want to start a company.
5: Because the only website I've ever bought in my life was a website called Shirtsy.com, because I was going to start my apparel company for babies, because I thought babies weren't looking hip enough, because their shirts were always tucked in because they were onesies. And I was like, yo, let's not look like squares over here. Let's go ahead and get the loose shirts going. So I was going to make onesies, but they had the loose shirt on. So it looked like they were wearing loose shirts and they looked cooler. And we talked about it on the radio, and then a few months later, and I'm not saying they stole it, but Old Navy had them.
17: Wow.
5: Or one of those stores had them. And I was like, well, there goes Shirtsy. So I bought that and had it for like 3 years.
14: And you just had to let it go.
5: And I had to let it go because I was not going to do Shirtsy.
17: Bummer.
5: How am I going to compete with those stores?
17: Right.
19: Do any of y'all own your own names, like KellyRaspberry.com?
14: I did. I don't
19: anymore. Maybe
14: I still do. Well, because there was another DJ in town that noticed that little window, or he either bought it and I didn't realize I needed to have it.
19: Right.
14: And then put up a picture of a German Shepherd. Just left it there, and then when that came open, I bought it back.
5: Does somebody own my name, Trey?
19: Yes, and you can buy it today.
5: For how much?
19: Anybody want to guess how much you could buy JoseChavez.com for?
5: I'm guessing since there's like a million of us Jose Chavez's out there, it's probably a good like $1,000.
16: $10,000.
19: $4,995.
17: Wow.
19: It's yours today. You want me to start?
5: Nope. Filling
19: it? Okay.
17: Wow.
5: I'm good without having a website.
17: How about JC?
5: I am content without having a website right now. $4,000 for my name? And I can't buy JC because JSI is like some company or something, and they're probably more expensive.
20: Do your full name.
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5: .com.
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5: I guarantee you I can get that one. 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
5: Good Monday morning. Today is Monday, June 29th, 2026, and we are the Kid Craddock Morning Show. Dear Heavenly Father, thank you, God, for the beginning of another day and another week. God, we thank you for our families, our physical and mental health, air to breathe. We thank you for our roof over our heads, food to eat, clothes on our bodies, shoes on our feet. God, thank you for everything. Even though things may not be perfect, we are thankful that we have and we serve a perfect God. Carissa is asking for prayer for her 11-year-old niece, Ember, whose cancer has returned. God, give her the strength she needs to fight cancer again. Morgan is praying that you heal her from her anxiety and depression, and she wants to just get back on track. And Mandy is asking for prayer and healing for her daughter who had a seizure at the water park yesterday. God, we give you praise and glory for all things, the good and the not so good, but you are always good. In your son Jesus' powerful name, amen. Here to my right is Kelly Raspberry.
6: Fresh off a baby shower glow.
7: Yes, yes, you killed it.
6: Man, that was a lot of work, but it was fun. Shopping with Shanda, if you listen, when I started on this show many years ago, she was just a huge deal in Dallas, Fort Worth area.
5: Huge deal. Yeah, she was.
6: And,
5: she was,
6: you know, she would take people on these massive shopping sprees and everything. Anyway, she had a baby girl named Riley. And now Riley's having her own baby girl. And the word is out. We can tell you the baby's name is Mallory.
5: Okay.
7: Wow.
5: Mallory.
6: Well, so sweet. That was fun.
5: That is awesome.
8: Can't believe she's going to be a mommy.
6: Yeah. And also fun to hear you ran into my brother in the wild, JC.
8: I

0: I did. I ran into Ryan and his beautiful wife, and this time he did come up and say hi, because I think last time he took a picture of me at an event.
1: Hey, from a distance and didn't want to bother you?
0: Yeah, he did it again this time, but he came up
2: and said
0: hi.
1: He sent me the selfie.
0: I was hanging out at Dick's House of Sports, and Ryan stopped by.
1: Okay.
0: And we talked about Kelly and him playing with knives and stuff. It was cool.
2: You're like Britney Spears.
3: Here is J.C. Chavez.
0: So we called my bio dad. He lives in France. He married a French lady. They live in France. And I don't know if you heard, but France is having a crazy heat wave.
3: Yeah, I heard. Yeah. I really did hurt.
0: And I like because his wife, Julie, answered the phone. And she goes, we can't do the camera thing because we're naked right now. And we're like, why? And they said, it is so hot over here. We had to strip down. And we're like, well, Kinsey goes, and by the way, my wife, when we went to visit them, said, your fridge is so small. It's so cute. And she said, everybody's fridge is like that. And then she goes, why aren't you guys just turning on the AC? I guess they don't have AC.
4: No.
3: A lot of European
4: families.
3: There's no AC.
4: A lot of countries don't have AC.
0: They're just out there just living it with 106 degrees, no AC.
2: Insane.
0: Just that they're living.
3: I think Germany was like 110 yesterday or something. Parts of Germany.
1: Awful. So,
0: but yeah, man, they looked like. And then he goes, hey, Chloe, if you want, I will buy you a ticket and you can come visit us. And I could see Chloe going like, but there's no AC.
3: So her and your bio dad, they're both naked, just running around?
0: I'm sure they were clothed. They were just being funny. But,
3: okay.
0: But they were stripped down as much as possible because it was that hot.
3: I got you. Here's Anna. Good morning.
5: Good morning. There's something so beautiful about knowing that you're responsible for a relationship. When Ryan and I got married, of course you invite all friends from all walks of life to your wedding. One of my friends from college met one of Ryan's childhood friends at our wedding.
2: Oh.
5: And now they're engaged.
0: What?
5: Isn't that crazy?
0: That's where they met on the dance floor at the wedding?
5: They met at our wedding. Yeah, they started dating long distance afterwards.
1: That's amazing.
5: And then, because he's in New Jersey and she was here, and then they were dating, and they called us over the weekend to share that they got engaged. So I was like, this is so unreal that they met at our wedding.
0: Remember when you had a friend that I forgot who it was, but that caught a couple making out, and they thought it was me and Kinsey?
5: Yes.
0: Was it them?
5: No. Oh. No, that would have been great, though. We did find out who that was.
0: Oh,
5: but,
3: Are they going to relocate here or relocate to?
5: They're currently in New Jersey, but I don't know what their next plans are.
0: That's so cool.
3: It is very cool.
5: I know.
3: Cool.
5: It was really
4: And it's
5: really
4: all
5: cool.
4: Your fault.
5: I know.
3: Here's part-time Justin.
4: To quote John Cena, I'm in my house alone.
0: I thought you were saying you can't see me, but we can see
4: you. I'm alone. But my boyfriend finally comes back from Mexico City today, so I'm so excited to have him. It was nice having a nice, clean house, the bed to myself. That was nice, but now I miss him.
5: Yeah.
4: I miss him just going into the living room, just looking at him.
0: Just looking at him?
4: Uh-huh.
0: Just stare at him?
4: Just watching him do his thing, or then doing something, and then him going up to me and be like, hey, what are you doing?
3: Well, you could FaceTime, or did y'all
4: FaceTime? Yeah, we FaceTimed, but just having company at the house.
0: En español.
4: I'm
6: in my house alone.
2: How I live.
4: I'm in my house alone.
3: Here is Audrey. Good morning.
7: Good morning, Kelly Raspberry. You helped me pick up a man yesterday.
8: I did.
0: What?
7: Yes, I was coming back from the baby shower, and Emma Kelly handed me, like, these cookies on the way out.
8: Yeah, they're little dippers, my friend.
7: Yes, and I was...
3: Little Dipper.
7: Yeah, I pulled into the parking garage, and there was this car that was really annoying me because it did the whole back in, but then it wasn't perfect, so I had to go back out and move, and it delayed me a bunch is why I was frustrated. But then he got out, and he was this really hot guy, and so I went and parked, and we were waiting for the elevator because that takes about 8 years, and I'm like, do you want a cookie? Like, had it in my hand. And he's like, oh, wait, let me see. And then we started talking about it. He's like, oh, I can't. I ate too much last night. Meanwhile, this man is like a tank. He's like,
1: that's why he's a tank.
7: Oh, looked so good, but
1: he can say no.
3: Couldn't
7: say no.
3: Do you want a cookie? I'm going to try that if I ever need a line.
1: Well, you have to have, like, cookies with you.
7: Yeah.
3: Oh, okay. Well,
0: and the cookie was really little. He should have gotten one.
1: Follow me, little girl.
5: fine line between being really creepy.
3: Okay. Yeah. Okay. So you need to actually have a physical cookie. Yeah.
8: So are y'all going to
0: go on a date?
8: See each other later?
7: Oh.
8: Where did we stand here?
7: We got off the elevator. He's like, wait, what's your name? And I'm like, Audrey. And he's like, we'll talk soon. And I'm like,
8: okay, so it's an entryway. It's a start.
7: It's the first.
8: And I
7: see
8: the same
7: him.
8: Building.
7: And I see him all the time.
3: You
7: I
3: put
7: do.
3: Put cookies on his car and say it's from the cookie lady.
0: Nah, see, that's
7: embarrassing.
0: I'd be like,
7: that's too far.
3: Oh,
0: too much. Too much.
8: Don't take advice from him.
3: Yeah, that's true. That's very true. In the control room, here's Trey.
6: Good morning. I think it's my mission in life to save all of the lost animals. So if there's a cat, a dog on the street, if I see a bunny, I'm like, hey, where's your home? Let me help you find your way back to the little briar patch.
3: The bunny hole?
6: The bunny hole, yes. Yesterday, I had the ultimate opportunity to rescue an animal at the zoo.
0: What?
6: There was an escaped animal at
0: a monkey?
6: The zoo. We were in the primate habitat area. They also have birds.
0: Okay.
6: It's like down, like, there's like this treehouse looking thing that's built into this building. And down below, there's a bunch of these little birds. I believe it was a pink-necked pigeon that jumped out of its enclosure. I didn't see it happen, but me and my two-year-old are like a foot and a half away from this bird. And it's still coming at us because it knows humans are nice to it because those are who feed it. Mm-hmm. And I'm looking around for who's going to, is there a zookeeper?
3: Bird guy.
6: Is there like
3: bird
6: somebody
3: man.
6: With like a logo on?
0: Uh-huh.
6: And nothing. I can't like drag my two-year-old away. And I really want to save this. And I think about just picking up the bird and throwing it back in. But it's like a two-story drop. And I go, I don't really know if
0: how big
6: can
0: is
6: fly.
0: This bird again?
6: It's probably, I'm going to guess, 2 chicken breasts worth of a bird.
0: Decent-sized bird.
4: Little bird.
6: I would have to use 2 hands to pick it.
0: Okay.
6: And so I decide not to throw it over the edge of a two-story drop.
3: Good move. And
8: I love the visual, though, of you just chunking a bird over the fence.
0: He surely will glide right there. Nope, he flopped.
6: Open your wings!
3: Oh!
6: Okay.
0: The real-life floppy bird.
6: My brain is like, okay, I can't, like, run away from the bird. It's going to get in trouble. It's not very busy, right? And so I can't take my two-year-old and, like, find somebody. That would take too much time. I'm going to call the zoo and have a big dramatic, we've got a real problem over here. And so I call, and it says, hello. Welcome to the zoo.
3: Automated.
6: Okay. We're going to be open from 6 a.m. to 0000. I've got to talk to somebody. Anyway, the bird, as I'm trying to figure out where who to talk to, the bird got back in his clothes. My 2-year-old couldn't figure out. He was telling me about something else at that point. So
0: I thought some other dad just walked up, picked up the bird, walked into the enclosure, put it down, he's still on the phone. Yeah.
3: Jack, your rescue.
6: I'm going to pretend like I saved the exotic animal.
0: You tried. What's up, Big Al Mac?
3: Thank you, JC Chavez. I think I have figured out how to make a 1-week vacation feel like a 2-week vacation. I think I'm going to try something this week. Next week for July 4th, we're off work. So I'm going to actually wear a vacation-y shirt every day this week.
7: Oh my God, I just caught that.
3: So
7: is that a 4th of July shirt?
0: Yeah, it's fireworks.
3: It is.
8: Fish and fireworks.
0: With American Eagles.
7: Yeah. I didn't know they made those.
3: So I'm going to, yes, Academy sells them. I'm going to visually, it's all about visualization, Kelly. Mentally, I'm going to be on vacation. I'll be here, but I'm going to dress as if I'm on vacation. This is how I'm pretty much going to dress next week.
0: You're going to be drinking your tequila during the show?
3: I won't be doing that. I won't go that far.
0: See, then that's not vacation.
8: Aren't you all in with the flip-flops?
3: I almost wore the flip-flops, guy. I almost wore the Bossman George mine.
4: Smart shoes.
8: But you need the arch support.
0: And,
3: yes.
0: And your floppy hat you always wear when we go in the water.
3: Yeah, I do have that on standby. Okay. So
4: because they say dress for the job you want.
3: Yes.
7: True.
4: And the job is vacation.
3: The job is vacation.
5: Are you going to repeat at a certain point, or do you have enough shirts to last you 2 weeks?
3: I think I have, they're not all brand new, but, you know, maybe.
8: That's straight out the package new.
3: This one's straight out.
8: It's got the folds in it.
3: I wanted to start out with a bang.
0: With fireworks.
3: Because it has fireworks. So.
5: Yeah, very
0: and
5: festive.
0: Fish and eagle.
3: So I'll let you guys know. Maybe this works. Maybe if you have a 1-week vacation coming up, just like vacation the week before, and it's almost like a 2-week vacation. I don't know. We'll see. Here's Anna with celebrity birthday.
5: Happy birthday to Camila Mendez. She's 32 today. She was just in that new Masters of the Universe movie. Colin Jost is 44. Lily Rabe, also 44. Nicole Scherzinger is 48. This is one that I mispronounce every year.
0: Here we go.
5: And I looked it up before the show, and I already don't know which one.
0: You might. This year's the year, though. You got this year.
3: Yeah, come on.
8: You can do it.
0: You think she's got
5: Gary,
0: this, Justin? Okay, what?
5: Gary.
0: Uh-huh.
5: Busey.
0: Gary Busey. He played Tickle and Pee with Kid, didn't he?
3: Yeah.
0: Yeah.
8: And he threatened to kick
0: man.
8: My A.
6: But who won?
5: Threatened to what?
0: Gary Busey always won.
3: Why'd he threaten to kick your butt?
8: He was really high.
3: He was
8: and like 2 days later, he OD'd.
3: But
8: he didn't die, obviously.
0: No, he's still celebrating his birthday.
5: He's still with us. He is 82 today.
0: Wow.
8: That's a miracle. That just shows you how resilient the human body is.
0: Especially yeah. Gary Busey's.
8: You got to work hard.
0: Because he was doing stuff.
8: Yeah.
5: And someone who we did lose recently, Oliver Tree, would have been 32 today. Oh, or sorry, 33.
3: I listened to him this morning on the Peloton.
0: Yeah.
5: Oh, may he rest in peace.
0: Which one? Cowboys Don't Cry? Life Goes On? You remember?
3: I don't. I just remember seeing the name.
0: Oliver Tree.
3: Oliver Tree. Yeah.
0: Good birthday.
5: Yeah. Well, today's National Darts Day. National Camera Day, National Guy Day.
0: Guy?
3: Like us?
8: Yeah. Every day. Or maybe you know a guy named Guy. I know a guy named Guy.
3: I know a guy named Guy.
0: Oh, that's pretty cool.
6: How do we celebrate?
5: Playing darts, I guess.
6: Cool.
5: It's also National Darts Day.
4: You say, sup, guys?
0: Is there a guy really named
5: guys?
0: Dude?
5: Hey, Guy.
0: What if you named your kid?
8: People name their kids everything.
0: Yeah. Oh, if I had a son now, I'd name him Guy Dude.
3: Dude.
5: Guy Dude? Guy
3: Dude. You could say Dude. Oh, I have two kids. I have one named Dude, one named Bruh.
0: Oh, Bruh.
4: I was watching a movie yesterday. The guy's name was Name.
0: Name?
4: Name. Name.
3: What's your name?
4: Name. His name's Name.
5: Name.
0: That's when my friend's daughter named all her... stuffed animals. Name.
6: Now graduating.
0: Name.
5: Name. And it's also a hug holiday.
0: Hug?
5: Hug. Give somebody a hug. So that's how you can celebrate. Hug all the guys.
4: Except Anna, because she's not a hugger.
3: I gave a hug over the weekend. I may have held it a little too tight, too long.
0: Was it with a lady?
3: Yeah. I just said, I'm sorry. It's been a while.
8: Didn't you offer a cookie at the end, at least?
3: No, I didn't. Okay. I will. If I see her again, I will.
0: Now, coming up here in about 10 minutes, we all feel like we could grill, and we've probably, all gotten on there and thought we did something good.
3: Uh-oh.
0: Now, it turns out we've been grilling all wrong.
3: All wrong?
0: All wrong. And we want to help you out before the 4th of July.
3: Okay.
0: We have been doing it, at least I have, completely wrong.
3: Okay.
0: And I was like, oh, no. No, that's when nobody wants to come to my house.
3: I want
0: to
3: hear.
0: I know. I got you in 10 minutes.
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5: Oh, happy Monday, Kid Nation. We got a worst date ever coming your way here in about 40 minutes.
6: All right.
5: And we'll hook you up with that celebrity gossip here in 20. But real quick, the World Cup is going strong right now. We have arrived at the most exciting part of the World Cup, the elimination rounds. Got 32 teams that could possibly become world champions. They're actually 31 now because Canada beat South Africa 1-0 with a goal in the 92nd minute. That means they went a little overtime there.
6: Yeah, yeah.
5: And got that goal. Canada is the first team to advance to the round of 16. Today we got Brazil taking on Japan. And the Japanese fans are just the darlings of the World Cup this time around.
6: Because they're cleaning up.
5: They're just nice. Germany's taking on Paraguay. And the Netherlands are taking on Morocco. Now, some news here, and Justin was kind of talking about it here during our break. So, Uruguay was eliminated from the tournament. They didn't even make it into the elimination round.
6: Okay.
5: And the Uruguay Federation is so upset that the team did not advance to the round of 32 that they canceled their charter flight.
7: What?
5: Reported.
8: Their private jet?
5: They said their charter flight. Yeah, the flight for the team home. They said, we're going to cancel that. You guys can fly commercial and think about what you did.
7: As punishment?
5: Yep.
8: Well, what Anna and I found out was that Uruguay was the first country to win the first World Cup.
7: Ever, yeah.
5: Yeah, and they actually, if you were watching their last game, I saw that they had, because I told you guys, above their crest, that if they have stars, that's how many World Cups they've won. And when I was watching Uruguay, they had 4. And I go, hold up, that doesn't seem right. I know they won the first one because we learned about it on the show. And they won another one right after that. But I found out that they were given 2 extra stars because they won in the Olympics back in the 1920s or something when it was still a senior level competition. So FIFA gave them those 2 gold medals as stars on their
3: own. Can you imagine if we went on our family vacation and we had some type of competition and the punishment was we're not going to give a flight back to the person that loses the competition?
5: Right. That actually, Al?
3: No.
9: Why would you even put that out in the universe?
5: No. Oh, Robert and I and Trey and I are already looking at each other. The wheels are turning. This could be good.
7: But it's not the flight back, so like the loser gets to just stay in Miami?
5: No.
6: Oh.
10: You got to figure out how to get home.
3: Yeah. You can visit Florida. Okay. All right.
5: No, you don't
7: get a couple extra days?
5: Because you won't have a hotel room. You got to find your way home.
11: It's a competition between Al and Kelly, and the loser has to sit in the middle seat in the back on a road trip home from Florida with the other 4 of them.
5: Oh, that's
7: That's funny.
5: Voted on by Kid Nation. So we already know who wins that one. And real quick, in a bit of sad news here, I don't know if you heard about the earthquake that occurred in Venezuela. It was terrifying. The death toll has climbed to nearly 1,500 people with more than 3,100 injured, over 12,000 displaced. Yeah. And there's a little bit of a connection with the World Cup here because one of the Argentine soccer players, Lucas Trejo, he lost his family.
7: Oh,
5: he lost his wife.
7: Oh.
3: My goodness.
5: And I believe kids, and he's competing in the World Cup. Awesome. That's just one of the many stories that is coming out there. Mm. There's a lot of charities that are putting money together and supplies to send down to Venezuela. So if you see anything that revolves around helping out Venezuela and what they're dealing with right now, because it was really bad. There was 2 earthquakes, and they hit hard.
3: Both were 7 point, over 7 point, you know, 7.5.
5: It was 7.2 and then a 7.5 earthquake.
3: Yeah.
9: And what's the scale?
6: Like, what is considered big?
3: I don't know, but these are the strongest earthquakes they've had in over 100 years. Oh, I didn't hear that.
5: Enough to knock down buildings.
12: Awful. The videos are crazy to see.
5: I saw a video of an old gentleman who had a camera in his house. I don't know if you saw this one, but the earthquake hit, and older, and his wife was older, too, and she couldn't really move. And he got up, and he, like, shielded her. He just got up and like, shielded her during the earthquake. So prayers to Venezuela and what they're dealing with right now.
3: Yes, for sure. Now,
5: I told you. We got the 4th of July coming up.
3: Yeah.
5: A lot of us are going to get out there and grill.
3: Yes.
5: I saw a Bloomberg article that resurfaced. I guess it was released a little while back, but it resurfaced. And I was reading it going, oh, no.
3: Bloomberg.
5: Why am I doing grilling all wrong?
3: Okay.
5: Apparently, this is a list of foods we should never cook on a grill.
3: What?
12: Never?
5: Number one, burgers.
3: What?
5: Thank you. I've been throwing burgers on the grill since I grew. Because I was a little griller. Apparently, their argument is that fat drips down and the outside doesn't get caramelized, and so you lose all the flavor.
3: Mr. Bloomberg, I'm going to have to object to that.
5: What you got
3: to
5: do instead is get a flat piece of cast iron if you're going to be grilling.
3: Put on it.
5: A cast iron. A griddle. Get the fat and then get all the taste
3: the juices.
5: In there.
3: Okay.
5: Number two, and I don't know who's doing this at the 4th of July party, but if you are, invite me. Filet mignon. Do not grill that thing.
6: Insane.
3: I mean, basically, any type of meat that you grill, the juices are going to drip down.
5: I know. Mm-hmm.
3: I mean, any type that I know of.
12: But if it's on a flat surface, the juices stay
5: a little bit.
6: Yeah.
3: I realize that. I'm just saying all grills have the little, what do you call it? The little
6: flats. Yeah. Grills.
3: Yeah, grates.
6: The little lines.
10: Grates, there you go.
5: I guess enough people are doing this to where they put this in the article, but pizza. Do not grill your pizza.
12: Wow.
3: People are doing that, yeah.
5: They don't cook evenly and stuff.
6: What about vegetables?
12: Yeah, like corn on the cob.
5: They didn't throw any vegetables in there.
12: Chicken is
5: This is proteins. Fish. Most types of fish. They don't want you to throw it on there. Again, you're losing a lot of flavor.
3: Bloomberg.
5: Pork chops and shish kebabs.
3: Bloomberg.
5: I don't like shish kebabs because the kebab, if you use wood, it gets all charred up.
12: Yeah.
6: But that gives a little bit more flavor.
3: Yeah, it's part of it.
6: Or splinters off into your shrimp.
13: What's the difference between shish kebabs and kebabs?
5: One of them is quiet.
3: Shish. You know what, JC? Funny and fast.
5: One of them, very quiet. So a lot of people think that Taylor Swift and Travis Kelce are going to be getting married at Madison Square Garden soon. Well, Anna, how do you feel about this? This coming weekend.
7: You know, I think we'll see what happens. I still kind of feel like it's a decoy story.
3: I do too.
6: But they've gotten permits. That's a lot of trouble to go through a decoy.
12: And Taylor Swift has the team to do it.
5: Did you know that MSG's last wedding was back in 1982?
6: Who was it? Do you have any idea?
5: It was, I can't tell you because it was 2,000 couples that got married at Madison Square Garden. It was one of those massive wedding ceremonies where people just rolled in if you want to get married at MSG.
6: Like a world record thing? It's just going to be the wedding reception.
3: I think you're right,
6: party.
3: Kelly.
7: I don't think it would be the actual.
3: Taylor's too private for that.
7: Yeah, I just don't. It's just a security thing that everyone in the world knows exactly where and when her and her friend and friends and closest family are going to be. I don't know
6: but
7: why that
6: they know where she's going to be on tour. They know where she's going to be at an award show. So, I mean, it's like they have to.
3: But they
6: just plan for it security wise, and that's why they have all the underground tunnels, so it makes sense for people to get to and from.
5: I do want to know with these 2,000 couples that got married in 1982, how many of them stayed together?
6: Based on percentages, maybe 40 to 50% of them are still together.
3: I think out of the five that I have performed, you know, because I'm a ordained minister.
5: As I am.
3: Yes, you are.
6: You're one for one, Jason.
3: You did it the right way.
5: I say 100%, Kelly.
3: What would that be? Three are married, two are divorced.
5: So three for five.
6: That's keeping with 60%. The percentages, pretty much.
5: And that's still good.
3: As long as you're barely passing.
5: In baseball, you are a superhuman. You know what I mean? So, Anna, Brian.
3: Stay
7: we're
3: tuned.
7: Solid. No don't pressure. Worry.
13: Keep us stout strong. For now.
5: No, they're all they are.
6: No, they're good.
5: I saw them when we watched soccer together. And
7: it's so fun.
5: They hold hands and stuff.
7: Sometimes. Sometimes.
5: They'll feed each other.
7: Yeah. Wow. The little airplane noises and everything.
5: Ryan will wipe a little bit some off of Anna's mouth a little bit.
7: Yeah.
5: Like, hey, I got you.
6: Yeah. That's cute. Does he let you eat off his plate?
7: He wouldn't have a problem with it, but I don't do that.
6: Oh, Alan doesn't like that.
3: Alan doesn't like that at all. He won't high five her, and he won't let her eat off his plate.
6: Nope. We're doomed.
5: And you can't call him dude.
3: Or bro.
6: I can't. All right, so we've got some weekend box office results. I know my daughter took her little sister to see Toy Story 5. I forgot to get her review of it, though. We had so much going on. And plus, I think Ariana Grande is one of those people that just cannot be alone.
7: Yeah.
6: You got to be with a man at all times.
5: Amen.
6: And there's rumors she's going back to the well with an old boyfriend. So we'll tell you about that when we come back.
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1: 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Pretty awesome right there. Mm-hmm. But what's going on out there in Hollywood, Kelly and Anna?
22: Anybody go out to the movies this weekend?
23: I did.
24: I watched one, but it is at home.
1: I saw Jack A.
22: How was it?
1: I laughed a lot.
23: Jack Butt.

0: Yeah, it was hilarious. The final installment, Johnny Knoxville and the boys are all back. Steve-O, they played a lot of old school videos from back in the day, some never before seen stunts, including the first one that he ever did. That really? MTV said was, no, that's too much. We can't air it on TV. Finally, for the first time ever, we get to see it. So I laughed at every single stunt they did. It was pretty nostalgic for me because I grew up
1: watching
0: those guys.
1: Them.
0: Which Aww. Was yeah, so I laughed a lot. A little teary. There was a couple
1: a
0: sentimental
1: moments.
0: Yes, a couple sentimental moments thanks to Johnny, but liked it a lot. Yeah.
1: That's good. What did you see, Justin?
2: I saw Leviticus. It's like a gay psychological thriller where a guy falls in love with his friend. And he ends up finding out that his friend is making out with another guy. And he tells on them to the church. And the church prays for them. And then something happens to him. And so every time he sees his friend and he wants to make out with him, he gets hurt by his friend.
1: Oh, okay.
2: And you're like, but the guy still loves him. So he's like, well, I do love him, but I don't know if this is the real you or like something trying to pretend to be you.
1: Ooh.
2: So you're trying to figure out, is that the good guy or the bad guy version of him? It was good.
1: Okay.
0: Kind of like Obsession a little bit? Like you don't know if it's a real person?
2: Yeah, it's kind of like Obsession meets It Follows.
0: Oh,
2: I don't know if you remember that old
1: Brokeback
2: that movie.
0: Uh-huh.
2: Brokeback Mountain, yeah.
3: So do they end up together?
2: No spoilers, Trey.
1: Okay. No spoilers.
0: Yeah.
1: Well, to no surprise, Toy Story 5 is what came out on top at the box office, taking in $70 million in North America in its second weekend. And now holds a domestic sum of almost $300 million and $585 million globally. I mean, it's Toy Story 5.
3: No surprise, but still
1: great for them.
3: Yep.
1: Supergirl came in at number 2. It had a budget of $170 million, but it only brought in $38 million domestically,
0: Ooh.
1: $68 globally.
0: Mm.
1: So it's going to take a minute to get that back. And then the next Superman movie that will follow this will be next summer. And then after that was Obsession, came in at number 3 with $9.8 million. That one has made $370 million worldwide.
4: Woo!
3: Man, oh man.
1: That's incredible. Good for them. And then Jack A came in at number 4. And then rounding out the top 5 was Disclosure Day. So I'm sorry, Leviticus didn't make the top 5.
2: Not a lot of people knew about Leviticus.
1: Yeah.
0: Yeah, I didn't get the
2: Memo.
0: The memo.
4: I'm happy to say after 3 months, I saw Michael. I loved
3: it.
4: Man, it was so good. Why did I wait this long to see this movie?
0: I want to get a monkey so bad after the bubble scene.
4: Right?
0: Yeah,
4: you got to see... Bubbles and what was the snake? Muscles and Bubbles, the snake.
2: And yeah. Jafar did an amazing job.
4: Yes.
0: Yeah, Jafar did great.
4: Yes. I mean, it was like watching Michael. It was like watching. So I went to some of those shows. I went to the Victory Tour. I've seen Michael in concert.
1: I never saw him before all the scandal came out with his life. The radio station receptionist took my tickets.
4: Wow.
1: She claimed she couldn't get a hold of me. And this was way before there were emails and all that stuff.
0: Yeah.
1: I just went to the show.
0: What?
1: Yeah. That was my one and only chance of seeing him.
0: I never got to see him.
1: Yeah. All right. So is Ariana Grande back dating Ricky Alvarez? I know it's been a minute since we heard that name, but people are wondering that after the two of them were seen at a restaurant in Austin.
2: Mm-hmm. Oh.
1: Like I said, it's been a minute. Ricky was one of her backup dancers, and they started dating just from 2015 to 16. He was the one with her when she licked that donut.
0: Oh.
1: That's your time stamp there.
0: He's a backup dancer? Because that dude's jacked.
1: Well, dancers work out.
0: But he's like really...
1: Well, maybe he doesn't do that anymore. This is 2015 to 16. Yeah, they dated.
0: 10
1: years ago. And then right after that, she was with Mac Miller for a couple years. Then she got engaged to Pete Davidson and did that. Messed around with Mikey Foster from Social House. Remember when he was our studio and they were secretly like messing around them, but nobody ever confirmed it?
3: Okay.
1: And they had that song. Mm-hmm. Dated and married and divorced luxury realtor Dalton Gomez. It was all during COVID. So, you know, when you're hunkered down with somebody, maybe it forces the relationship a little faster than it normally would have.
0: Mm-hmm.
1: And then she goes over to film Wicked in England. And I think we were still coming off the COVID stuff and he didn't go with her. He stayed behind. Well, guess what happens? Absence did not make the heart grow fonder. She met Ethan Slater.
0: Mr. Steel Girl.
1: Yeah, and he stole that girl. But they broke up quietly a few months ago from what we understand. And now back to Ricky. So at a show 2 nights before they were seen together at that Austin restaurant, Ariana changed the lyric from her 2018 song, Thank You Next.
0: Mm-hmm.
1: From wrote some songs about Ricky. Now I listen and laugh. I know that's how it went. I don't know how it goes. Now I listen and laugh. She changed it to wrote some songs about Ricky.
5: and they still kind of slap.
0: Okay.
1: Oh, okay.
5: Subtle, but yeah, it's still a change. Mm. And then at her birthday show Friday, she changed it again.
1: Ooh.
5: To wrote some songs about Ricky. I know he's still got my back.
1: Oh, okay. That's nice.
5: And he was in the audience for the birthday show.
0: You go, I do.
5: And it's on TikTok. You can see him reacting to the lyrics.
2: So she's changing the lyrics for him, and she's also going to dinners with him.
5: Yeah. Well,
2: they're back together.
5: Or maybe they're just old friends. Memory lane.
1: Officially what she changed the second one to? Because a lot of people were saying, I might just take that one back, is what she said the second time.
5: Maybe it did.
2: And I might just take him back.
1: Might just take that one back.
0: I mean,
5: maybe. I'm just reading what was written.
0: Uh-huh. If you own a donut shop, be careful.
1: Because they're back together.
5: Well, don't leave them sitting out on the counter.
0: The donut liquors. How am I supposed to look at it? Like, oh, I want that one.
5: Well, I know when I worked in the restaurant business, we brought around a tray of desserts that were, you know, like fake.
0: We're not going to blame the donut shop.
5: That way you can look at them and see what
4: you should have the donuts in a little enclosed deal.
0: Well, maybe they just pulled them out of the oven and she just went over there and licked them all up.
2: But that donut is living its best life. I got licked by Ariana Grande.
1: Yes, that donut.
2: If I were a donut, I'd want to be that donut.
5: Didn't she then proceed to talk about how fat and gross Americans were? And said she hated
1: America. She, like, doubled down on it.
4: Yeah.
1: And now she listens and laughs.
5: And now.
1: Another person that's touring and performing right now is Harry Styles. And over the weekend, he's performing at Wembley Stadium. And when he sings As It Was, he takes a gulp of water and then he, like, spits it out kind of like a whale does. And he does it every time. And this past time that he did it, he spits out the water, and then he just kind of collapsed on stage. And for a while, people thought, like, oh, because it's so hot in the UK right now, there's a bad heat wave.
0: Europe is hot right now.
1: Yeah, but it turns out that he actually choked a little bit on the water. And so then he's on the ground, he's kind of, like, coughing up a little. And then he gets up, and he's okay.
5: Yeah, he was, like, hitting it. Have you ever done that where you swallow water?
1: It hurts.
0: I do that with my spit lately a lot. Like, I'm just living life, Kelly, and swallowed my spit, boom, almost dead.
4: Wow.
5: It's like at some point you don't know, is this part of the stage performance or should security get involved?
0: Right.
5: The paramedic?
0: He looked playful when he was doing it.
1: I don't know. I kind of, when I saw it, I was wondering, I was like, how long before somebody goes and checks on him?
4: Yeah.
0: Well, he's a guy, so we're a little, you know, theatrical when we do something like
4: that. I told you a story about when I almost choked. I was at a dinner with 10 people or 15 people, and I'm sitting there, there's a piece of steak lodged in my throat.
0: That's right.
4: And I'm fortunately sitting across from a girl. And my eyes are getting bigger and wider, and I'm like, and I don't want to say anything. I'm like,
5: no, that's what happens. Is they said that's the number one thing. My mother, it happened to her.
4: Yeah,
5: she was too embarrassed.
4: Yeah. Too embarrassed. I didn't
5: to stand up and let somebody know she was choking to death.
0: I'd rather die than people think I choked them.
5: That's true. But people this girl, are too embarrassed.
4: Fortunately, she came over and hit me on the back, and you know,
0: dislodged it.
1: It's also scary to be the other person.
4: Yeah.
1: One time I was with a friend and she started choking and I didn't know what to do. So in my head, I started thinking, how am I going to tell her family? Literally, like, I just stood there.
2: You didn't hit her back?
1: Don't die around me because you'll die.
5: You didn't do anything?
1: No.
4: Yes,
0: no, she was fine. Praying.
1: She was fine.
2: She was able to hack it up?
1: Yeah.
0: I want to see if Al's like me. Al, when it got dislodged and you're at a steakhouse, so I imagine, you know, right now steaks are kind of expensive. Did you...
1: No.
4: I think I put it back. I mean, put it down. Yeah,
0: I would eat it.
5: No,
0: not off of you. No, it's off of me.
4: In fact, I got it right here in my pocket. If you want it,
5: the heat's bad. Katy Perry had to cancel her performance at Belgium at the Werchter Boutique Festival. She posted on Instagram. Sadly, my set tonight can't happen due to a government mandated cancellation because of the incoming inclement weather and crowd safety concerns.
2: And we were warned about the warm temperatures. Thank you, Audrey, for El Nino.
1: Oh, I predicted this.
2: We are going to get a lot of heat this summer.
5: Last summer, I was on that cruise with Emma Kelly, and we were in Rome and all that stuff. It was oppressively hot then too.
4: Did
5: so
4: you
5: this
4: say
5: is
4: Rome?
5: Two summers.
0: Oh.
5: This is two summers in a row.
4: In Italy?
0: Italia.
5: You'd think they would start like introducing air conditioning to the people
0: Muy
5: there.
0: Caliente. But isn't El Nino just for the stateside?
2: No, it's the whole world.
0: It's the world?
2: The whole world is affected.
1: Dang. Global warming.
0: We are the world.
2: It's
0: we are
2: the
0: El
2: Pacific
0: Nino.
2: Ocean.
0: To be specific. Anything else?
1: Well, if you want one more little tiny concert story, Noah Kahan had to tell his fans not to poop at a show.
2: You have to remind people.
5: Can we not get a little bit of context?
0: What?
4: I need more info.
1: There was somebody that I think was just like waiting a really long time, didn't want to lose their spot because there was a photo that went viral. So Noah posted saying, listen, I've pooped my pants as much as the next 29-year-old. But there's a venue worker out there with a 1,000-yard stare after dealing with that.
0: Oh, no.
4: Oh, no.
0: Yeah, let's go ahead and not do that, people.
4: Right.
0: Go ahead and go to the restroom.
5: Somebody's got to clean that up.
0: Yeah. And they'll play the concert in the bathroom usually.
2: Do you remember when the homeless man pooped in our stairwell?
0: Yes, I remember. You don't need
2: I remember hearing the custodian going, bleh!
4: I don't need a reminder of everything.
0: Yeah, we don't need that reminder.
2: Oh, man.
0: Yeah, we don't need
2: that. That was a time.
0: All right, from the worst custodian story ever to a worst date ever story. We got you here in 10 minutes.
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1: Good morning. It was a hot Sunday on the South Plains. A little relief today, but not much. I expect those temperatures still around the mid to upper 90s here in Lubbock. First alert, meteorologist John Robinson.
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17: Hello.
18: Happy New Year.
17: Happy New Year.
18: How are you doing this morning?
17: A little anxious.
18: You're a little anxious. Why? Because you're about to share your worst date ever, and we're so excited to hear it.
17: Well, and I know a lot of people probably know, and my husband was like, oh my gosh, you're going to share this with, like, the whole radio. I'm like, of course, why not?
19: The whole radio.
20: Go ahead.
18: Yeah, go ahead and share with the whole radio. Yeah. What happened?
17: Okay, so I was, like, late teens, and so I was dating this guy for a good, I don't know, it was probably a good month and a half or so. And he lived with his grandpa. So one day, like, I was meeting his grandpa, and his grandpa ended up being like, you know, like, you look familiar. And I'm like, okay, you know, I don't know. I have no clue who he is. It ended up turning out that we were, like, related. Like, the guy was my, like, third cousin.
19: Oh.
20: Third cousin.
19: Okay.
20: That's far enough.
17: Yeah.
20: And you didn't know. Third cousin, come on.
17: And you didn't know.
21: Because you have your cousins, and you have
17: like
21: your first cousin.
17: Yeah, and I was like, I guess we're close enough to Missouri. I mean, I don't even know. Like, it was, like, too far at that point. So,
19: I get it.
17: You know, it was kind of like, we'll call it quits now, but that was embarrassing. And then he kept talking about, like, family stories, and I'm like, this is too much.
20: Oh, yeah.
21: Was he a good kisser?
17: Yeah.
21: Family members
19: kissing cousins.
21: Are.
19: Yeah.
18: Now, did the grandpa tell you who you looked like that resembled, like, the reason he realized you guys were family? Was it, like, his sister? Was it his, like, somebody in the family?
17: So it was actually the guy's great grandma that was my great grandma's sister.
18: Oh.
17: So,
18: okay, you're good.
17: Yeah, that's what I thought. And then now everyone, like, sometimes his aunt will, like, put it on Facebook. It's like, oh, remember when you dated my nephew? And, like, you know, I'm like,
20: oh, no.
17: Yeah. And then someone, like, told my mom, and I was right next to her, and that was so, she's like, wait, what? And I'm like, oh, nothing.
19: Yeah, that's a story that never gets old around
20: Thanksgiving. Yeah. At least you figured it out sooner rather than later. You know, you were only a month in at that point. Like,
17: yeah, and that we did not end up married. So, I mean, that's a good thing. Right.
18: Yes.
17: Like,
18: yeah, you married somebody else. Does your husband ever go, is your cousin that you dated ever going to be at Thanksgiving? Does he ask that?
17: Yeah, sometimes he does ask that, but thankfully, like, not that close, so.
19: If you had taken out the late teen part, and say you were in your 30s, and then you said he lived with his grandpa, I thought this was going a totally different direction. Like, I used to date grandpa.
17: No.
2: Share your worst date ever story.
7: Call or text.
2: 800-543-3548.
18: Yeah. You could always use that phone number to text us and be a part of the show and all that good stuff. We did get a text here asking for one of us to stop something. Kelly, can you please stop talking over the hilarious Italy bit? Thank you. From the text.
20: Do I? Did you text that in?
18: I mean,
19: that's just for JC and I.
18: Yeah, we're allowed to. We got to respect the Italy
20: bit,
18: guys.
20: Yeah, you're right. That is hilarious. I should keep my mouth shut.
18: And also, Big
20: Do you often tell women to keep their mouths shut?
18: That's from the text.
19: It might be from
20: asking
19: a woman.
20: Asking the texter.
19: It could be a woman.
18: It's a lady.
20: Asking the texter.
18: I believe it's a lady.
20: That's not a woman having another woman's back. No,
19: That's not women supporting women. Yeah.
22: That's a guy's girl.
20: Maybe check yourself before you send that next little text.
18: Before you wreck yourself.
19: Wow. Oh, wow.
18: Maybe they enjoy the Italy bit.
19: We don't admonish our customers here.
18: You know what I'm saying?
20: She admonished me?
18: No. She's just saying, hey, I want to enjoy it without the hate. And Big Al, if you want to live vacation, an extra week of vacation, Big Al's going to be dressing like he's on vacation, he says.
19: Vacation wear.
22: In his 4th of July fishing shirt.
20: Doesn't he always dress like
18: he kind of does, Kelly, but we're going to let him have this one.
20: Why is this new? Because it's new shirts.
22: This is themed, Kelly.
19: Just let me have it. Just let me have it.
21: Because you have, like, another one with a Yeti, right? With, like, palm trees and glasses.
19: Like, 5 Yeti shirts. You've seen them.
18: By the way,
19: I couldn't do that.
18: Justin, I found something that I think we should do as guys.
21: Yeah.
18: For on the Kid Nation vacation.
21: How fun.
18: On our family vacation.
19: It's pretty funny.
18: Al's on board.
19: I'm on board.
18: Okay. So we'll show it to you and then we can release it to the world when we're on our family vacation. I love it.
19: Okay.
18: But Big Al, since you're trying to do vacation stuff, they said maybe drink your coffee out of a shot glass this week. That way you feel like you're in the vibes. Take a little shots of coffee.
19: Clearly, that person doesn't know how much coffee I drink.
20: So that's a lot of shots of coffee.
19: Yeah.
18: Well, you're on vacation. You know what I mean? And real quick, we're going to try to do these segments from time to time. It's time for a Kid Nation situation.
19: Oh, a situation?
18: Kid Nation situation. I got one. Anna's got one. So on Saturday, the morning of Saturday, around 3:00 in the morning, because this is when this always tends to happen, my wife and I were woken up by this sound.
19: Oh.
21: At what time?
18: 3 in the morning.
1: Always.
20: Oh. No.
18: Oh. Right outside our door.
21: It's a cricket.
1: At least you found it quickly.
19: Yeah, sometimes you don't know.
1: Sometimes you have to follow it around the house and it echoes. So you go to one room. No, that's not it. You have to wait.
18: It was right there.
1: So frustrating.
18: And because there's one in the bedroom and then there's the hallway one. It was a whole thing. And by the time we figured out which one it was, we're woken up. And then we realized we don't have the 9-volt battery. So then we had to basically move to the kids' rooms and put pillows over our heads. And we slept zero. We got one battery and switched it out. So last night, right before we were going to bed, Kenzie was getting ready.
19: I know.
18: And I found a little website, and I started playing this sound while she was getting ready. And both the kids were in there, and she goes, "No, I should have bought more than one."
19: She brought one 9-volt battery.
18: Now, is this wrong
1: of
18: me?
1: They're
19: not cheap. That's true.
18: By the way, it's just a website. You just hit the button on your phone, and it'll play it perfectly. I guess not. But it was playing it yesterday.
19: Yes.
18: Why isn't it working?
19: But if you want to just play a joke on something.
21: Yeah, there you go.
1: Live radio.
20: There you go.
18: Well, it was working yesterday.
1: Wow.
18: Anyway, my wife starts freaking out, and I got my two kids sitting in there, and we're laughing, and she goes into the closet, and I let her get fully ready to go to the store to go get the battery.
1: Wow, that's a fun household.
18: You don't like pranks like that?
1: You know how I feel about pranks.
18: That's not that bad of a prank.
19: It's not bad.
18: I let her get ready.
19: But you told her then
18: when
19: she was in the car.
18: And then she said, "Come on, Kaysen, come with me so that we can go get the battery." And then your dad has to put it together and he has to go to sleep. And she was freaking out. We found it to be one of our best ones this year so far because she was fully ready. She did not think so.
1: You didn't think it was funny?
18: Nope.
1: Oh.
21: So the shenanigans going on at the Chavez household.
18: I got to sleep in the kids' rooms twice.
1: Nice.
18: It was awesome.
21: It's a sitcom.
18: But, Anna, what is your Kid Nation situation?
20: The music makes it so dramatic.
18: I know, because it is.
20: It's not that dramatic. We're in a few days now. Kelly, our shared wedding anniversary is coming up.
1: That's right. July 1st.
20: July 1st is when Ryan and I got married, and also when Kelly and Alan got married, so we share that anniversary.
1: Is this your two?
20: Three.
1: Three for you, 9 for me.
20: Wow.
1: Isn't that crazy?
20: That's amazing.
1: Yeah.
20: Incredible. And so I mentioned it to Ryan. I was like, "Hey, our anniversary is coming up. What should we go out to dinner? Because we're going on vacation next week. But on the day of, like, do you want to celebrate? Go out to a nice dinner or something?" We both have been very into the World Cup, of course. And on Wednesday, the day of our anniversary, at 7 p.m., Team USA is playing. So we were like, do we go out to dinner? So we go somewhere and watch Team USA. So we're celebrating our anniversary tonight.
1: Oh, that's nice.
20: Because we want to watch Team USA play on Wednesday.
19: That's fine.
18: And the World Cup only happens every 4 years.
20: Yeah, and Ryan loves soccer, like all soccer, every soccer of every country ever. So he's been super, super into the World Cup. And I have also. It's been so awesome, the whole everything about it.
1: Me too.
20: We're just celebrating our anniversary tonight instead of on the actual day.
19: That's fine. That's
20: totally fine.
21: So you're going to a nice restaurant, steak, maybe?
20: I actually don't know where we're going. Ryan made the reservation somewhere.
18: Oh, yeah, he took charge.
20: Very cute. Yeah, he did take charge.
18: Yeah, I hope he knows how lucky he is because there are some wives out there that would be like, "I don't care who's playing. We are. It's our anniversary and we're not watching soccer at all."
19: Didn't Messi set another record either last night or over the weekend, like for the most goals scored in a World Cup? I know he already had.
18: He already had it.
19: Most consecutive games. I think that's what it was.
18: He didn't even play the last game of the group stage, and then they brought him in at the end, and he scored a goal.
19: Yeah,
18: he did a free kick and just scored. And then the Argentinians wouldn't leave the stadium for like 2.5 hours, 3 hours.
20: Yeah.
18: They stayed back singing.
20: I saw the videos of it just going absolutely crazy with all of them just jumping up and down. Oh. It looked awesome, but also a little like claustrophobic at the same time.
22: I was in that part of town. I didn't even know who they were playing just because it was all Argentinian like people in jerseys. Yeah.
20: They were so happy.
22: They're all over the place. Very fun.
18: But yeah, Messi is just going to keep breaking records.
19: Yeah.
18: And he's younger than Cristiano Ronaldo, by the way.
19: What?
18: He's younger.
19: Wow.
18: Yeah, Cristiano's like 40.
1: You'd think it'd be the opposite. Mm-hmm.
18: Right, yeah. Messi might play one more World Cup.
19: He's the GOAT, man.
18: He might be able to do it.
19: He is the GOAT.
18: He might be able to break the record of the oldest player to score a goal in the World Cup if he keeps at it.
19: Right.
18: If he stays in there. Hmm. Which I think is 42 years old. I think.
1: I have to look it up.
18: Like
1: I don't
18: that.
1: Know.
18: All right, so Big Al Mac.
19: Yeah.
18: Dropped Charlie off. Yeah. You know, had that drop off going on. And we'll get into that in about 10 minutes. But also, he said he had a brief meetup.
19: A brief meetup. A BMU.
22: BMU?
19: A BMU.
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12: Hopefully your Monday's off to a nice start and you're not having to deal with this thing, because that sucks. We did have a text message that came in at 800-543-3548 that said their parents, when that chirp would go off, would let it be for 2 to 3 years.
13: Wow.
14: 2 or 3 years?
12: So that just becomes normal.
13: Mm-hmm.
12: And you can sleep with it. People could sleep through that?
14: Well, then what if your house actually catches on fire and the whole chirping thing is to let you know the battery is down?
12: And you let the other fire alarm, I guess maybe you have another smoke detector and you're like, that one will handle it. As long as both of them aren't chirping, you're good.
14: I guess. I don't know.
12: But being able to sleep through that is wild.
14: Yeah, for sure.
12: We got a Petty Monday coming up here in about 40 minutes, but you can

0: Always get yours in early at 800-543-3548. But Big Al Mac, it was a big weekend for you.
1: It really was. It really was. So Charlie has been living. Charlie's my granddaughter. She's 7 years old. She's been living with me for almost a year now. And she was planning on going to visit her two stepbrothers and another grandpa in St. Louis, Missouri, Saturday. So Friday night, we started out by just, I wanted to have a farewell, a going away party for her of sorts. Everybody that she kind of knows, that, you know, my friends that are been kind of, just kind of embraced her as the village that's trying to raise her together.
2: She really has such a good community.
1: Yeah. So my mom and my sister, Kirk and Troop and Corinne and all these people, we're there having dinner. She's dressed in a nice little green dress. You know, it was a really cool party. And after dinner, I was karaoke night, of course. And so after dinner, I realized my mom had never seen or heard me sing karaoke.
2: Are you serious?
3: Wow.
2: That can't be possible.
0: That is shocking.
1: In all of the years, I don't know. Because when my mom comes out, it's daytime early. Or early or whatever. So
0: never?
2: That's shocking.
1: No. And so I said, Mom, you know, before we leave, I have to sing a karaoke song because you've never, ever, ever seen this happen. Well, I talk about it all the time. So I sang a couple of songs. And so I got done. Me and Charlie sang us. So we sang Lean On Me together. She's playing that on the piano. She's learning that. So we sang that together. And so I get off the karaoke stage. And so the DJ plays some old Johnny Taylor. You know, I know you don't even know who that is.
0: Johnny Taylor.
1: But my mother loves Johnny Taylor. And so I danced with my mother. I hadn't danced with my mother since probably my wedding or maybe the first wedding. I don't even know if I danced with her my second. So anyway, we danced. Had a fantastic time. So the next morning, it was time. Charlie had already packed the flights early in the morning, like at 9 o'clock.
2: Was she so excited?
1: She really was. She's very excited to go see her brothers and her pawpaw. So we go to the airport, and she's, are you going to miss me? Yeah, I'm going to miss you. Are you going to miss me? Yeah. Okay, so we got all the agreements that we're both going to miss each other.
0: Good.
1: We land. And we're standing outside because this is basically an airport drop-off. I'm flying her up there, and her grandpa is going to pull up, and I'm going to just walk her to the car, and I'm going back because I'm catching another flight back home, right? So all of the I'm going to miss yous, they pull up. Papa pulls up. The brothers get out, Riker and Aries, and Paul and Grandpa, and they get out, and they hug. And so I'm putting the bag into the back of the car. And I go to get one more hug. Charlie's already in the car, seatbelt fast, and waving by.
2: Right.
0: Was she ready to go?
2: I'd rather it be that way than her clinging to you, snotting all
1: over
2: your
1: pants. Well, that's true, too.
0: But you kind of low-key want that a little bit.
1: Yeah, I was like, okay, all right. Yeah. I mean, I get it. She hadn't seen them since they were down here for Christmas.
0: Sure.
2: Yeah.
1: So she, I wave by, I go to the gate, and I'm going back, and I catch my flight. And I was kind of sad. I'll be honest with you. I was like, wow. Okay, I'm looking forward to
2: being a bachelor again, being
1: childless for a little while because my mom is also she caught a flight Saturday going to Orlando with my sister.
2: Ooh, and
0: she's gonna be there for a minute.
1: Yeah. So I'm.
2: You have no responsibilities, no obligations.
1: Nothing.
2: Wow. So all these new vacation shirts.
1: Right.
0: when you drop Charlie off, you literally just fly. Get her through the gate, and then you hop back on and go home?
1: Right. I was flying on two different airlines because of the timing, so I had to go to another terminal. But, yeah, I flew, so I was tired.
0: In and out.
1: Yeah. So I get back home, and the night before, a young lady had said, hey, what are you doing this weekend, Friday or Saturday night? I'm free. Are you free? I said, well, Friday, I got this little family thing, but Saturday, I'm open. Got nothing. Don't have a kid. Well, I'm going out with a girlfriend, so maybe we'll stop by for a little bit.
0: We'll stop by.
1: Yeah. Oh. So I'm like, okay.
0: Double trouble.
1: I'm like, all right.
2: So, wing woman situation.
0: Yeah. Of course.
1: So at about, 8 o'clock, she shows up and with a friend. She shows up, and they're kind of, we're just kind of hanging out. Like I said, this is very casual. You know, we're in the maybe get to know you a little bit stage.
4: At your bar?
1: Yeah.
2: It's not one of those situations where the friend's hotter, is it?
0: See, that's what I was wondering, Kelly, because you gotta be careful if you got your eyes on a guy or a girl and you bring a friend.
2: He's not really committed.
0: It doesn't matter.
1: Well, actually, the thing was, my friend was trying to hook her friend up with this other dude.
0: Okay, so she's out of the picture.
2: So everybody's covered.
1: So everybody's covered.
0: Because we've all been there, and it's not a good look.
1: Yeah. So we're actually having a pretty good little conversation. It was the second time that we've seen each other. About a month ago we met, I guess. And so I'm starting to get a little, you know, it's 8:45 and 9.
2: You're starting to stretch and yawn.
1: I start looking at my watch.
2: Grandpa Alex
0: in. No way.
1: It's my first night not having a child with me that I'm responsible for. And about 9:30.
2: Oh my God.
1: Maybe 9:37.
3: Saturday night.
2: Bedtime.
1: Bro, Saturday night.
0: You could have invited people over for a night pool party.
1: Dude.
0: Hot tub.
1: But he was at the restaurant.
2: What? You did that stuff when you were married. Why don't you do that when you're single?
0: Yes.
2: So, he had a house party every week. Bring her home.
4: Wait, that's so true.
1: So it's
4: true.
1: Like,
2: you did?
3: But he did party. Yes. He did party Friday night, though.
1: Yeah.
0: His wife would be trying to sleep, and I would roll in with 30 people.
1: Thanks, thanks for bringing it up part-time, Justin,
2: because I
1: was out until almost 10 the night before with my mom.
3: Right, you were partying.
0: That's pre-party time. 10 o'clock is pre-party time.
3: It's hard to do back-to-back nights.
1: Sitting there at the restaurant with my friend and her friend, and I'm like, well, I guess I'm going to get ready to go because it's 9:37.
4: Pretty beat. How old would you say these girls are?
1: Woo! I don't know. I mean,
0: he don't ask because we don't ask girls their age. That's against the rules.
1: They're of age. And so she's like, really? She said, so yeah, you know, it's 9:37. Yeah.
0: Did she say you want me to come over?
1: No.
0: She didn't invite herself over.
1: And I didn't.
4: You didn't extend the invite.
1: No. I mean, it's 9:37.
4: Yeah, so, I mean, right. Too late for that.
1: If she comes over, it's going to be 9:42 because I live 5 minutes down the street.
0: I was like, if I can get home in time, I can catch the end of Dateline.
1: And then, I mean.
4: And then it's tomorrow.
1: And then it's, I mean, so about 9:37, not maybe 9:39, I was out the door, Kelly.
3: Wake up at 5:30 in the morning anyway.
1: You know what? Sometimes you got to leave them wanting a little bit more. So...
3: And you got church on Sunday.
0: I don't know if she don't want anything else.
1: I was tired.
4: I think she got all she's going to get.
0: That's wild.
2: There'll be another one.
1: I was tired.
4: Did you hear from them later on?
1: Yeah, I said, I hope y'all have a good... I'll text you when I make it home safe. You know, because I like having someone to text when I make it home safe. So, made it home.
4: 30 seconds later.
1: In her response, I could hear the music and all the fun happening at my restaurant. I'm like... Woo, sounds like y'all having a good time. So, good night. Nighty night. That was 9:43, 9:44.
0: You don't feel FOMO or anything?
1: Yeah. I sent the nighty night at about 9:44.
0: You, bro.
4: Oh,
3: wait, did y'all have meaningful conversation?
1: Yeah, that was good. I mean, you know, we learned about a little bit about one another, a little.
0: We need Al to have a wingman.
1: As long as he has a curfew, that's fine.
0: We need a guy that's going to go get you a Diet Coke or something, get you a little caffeined up so you stay past 9:30.
2: I can't even look you in the eye.
0: I'm not mad at you, but I am disappointed.
4: Dude. Oh, wow.
1: It was almost 10 o'clock.
0: And listen.
1: I mean. Yeah.
4: You know what they say? Nothing good happens after 9 p.m.
1: Right. Right.
0: Nah, his mom used to say it was midnight. No, 2 in the morning.
3: I thought it was 2 a.m.
0: Yeah, it's 2 a.m.
3: Oh, nothing good happens after 2 a.m.
1: That's when I wake up.
4: Right.
3: That was the QMU.
1: That was the first night.
0: That was the BMU meetup.
3: Oh.
1: Yeah.
4: But the nighty night.
0: The nighty night.
1: That was the first night. Then, last night, the second night, Sunday night, I had got to wake up for work, so we can't do anything that night.
0: We need to send you to playa camp. Something.
1: Probably
4: not play a camp.
0: Yeah,
4: that's Love Island. Yeah.
0: We got to get Al on Love Island.
1: No.
0: Where's Al sleeping again?
1: No. How about Love Brunch?
0: Kelly Raspberry, what you got coming up in that in your entertainment report?
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2: Good morning. A slight break in those temperatures after a high of 102 yesterday. We should stay around the mid-90s in Lubbock today. Still going to be breezy and sunny. First alert, meteorologist John Robinson.
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1: What you got for us, Kelly Raspberry?
2: All right, well, we are in the knockout rounds of the World Cup. So if you lose, you are out. And JC, you were explaining to me about the overtime stuff.
1: Yeah, normally they go 90 minutes and then they get extra time, like because of stoppage or whatever. Mm-hmm. And then if they're tied after that, they go into overtime, into an overtime period. If they're tied after that, then they do penalty kicks. And that's where an underdog could take out a big heavyweight.
2: So there's no ties now.
1: No ties.
2: They will play until somebody wins.
1: Yeah.
2: So these are the games that somebody's going home very sad today.
1: I know.
2: And somebody's moving forward with the hope they're going to win the whole thing. These are all central times. Today you've got Brazil versus Japan. Okay. Any bets on who might win that?
1: Brazil.
2: Germany versus Paraguay at 3:30.
1: Germany.
2: And the Netherlands versus Morocco at 8.
3: Morocco.
1: Netherlands.
2: Didn't that mathematician predict the Netherlands to win the whole thing? Is that, I can't remember.
1: Yeah, I think so.
4: Sounds right.
2: But he said, of course it could be wrong, but during using math, he's got it right the last three times.
1: Right. And then there's also some conspiracies that say that Portugal is going to win because of the colors of the FIFA World Cup. And
4: JC and I saw the same TikTok video.
1: I don't know. They were stretching on
2: y'all are in the same algorithm.
1: Yeah, we are.
2: That's so cute.
4: That is cute. It was talking about how the colors of, what is it, JC? The colors of
1: the flag.
4: Of the flag for the World Cup all the past years have been the same color as the team that won.
3: Oh.
4: And so they were saying, given that trend.
1: Yeah, it's going to be.
2: We shall see.
1: Cristiano Ronaldo's turn.
2: Well, Ariana Grande, she was having dinner in Austin with her ex-backup dancer boyfriend, Ricky Alvarez. JC said he is jacked now and couldn't believe he was a backup dancer. I get it, because backup dancers are usually
1: fluid
2: in life, but they're getting more muscular, right? But this is the one she got caught licking the donut with back in 2015, which may have been the demise of their relationship. She got a lot of heat for that. They only dated for about a year. But somehow they found their way back together. But we're also finding out that Courtney Cox and that guy from Snow Patrol, Johnny McDade, they broke up.
1: They've been together for a minute.
2: They started dating back in 2013. She loves musicians. She plays the piano, and she's really, really good at it. And she loves having musicians over to the house all the time.
1: Ed Sheeran.
2: Ed Sheeran, yes.
4: Oh, yeah.
2: He crashes at her house all the time.
4: What?
2: Yes, you should follow her on Instagram.
1: Which, by the way, we're giving you a chance to see our friend Ed Sheeran on his Look Tour Saturday, October 24th in Arlington, Texas. We got 10 pairs of tickets to the show. Enter at KidNation.com for your chance to win a pair plus one. Winner will stay the weekend in style at the new Caravan Court Hotel from the Valencia Hotel Collection. Okay. Just minutes from AT&T Stadium.
2: There you go.
1: Her
2: daughter Coco sings, and so she plays the piano. Anyway, they always have jam sessions at her house, and she met Johnny at the house party. And she's a cougar Courtney, because because she's 62 now and he's 49, he would have been 36 and she would have been 49 at the time.
1: Oh, yeah.
2: The same age he is now.
4: She did star in Cougar Town.
2: But a year after they started dating, he proposed. A year later, they broke up. Another year later, they got back together. No engagement this time around. And they lasted another decade before now they're saying, this is for good this time. Give it another year. Apparently, that's their MO. Uh-huh. But we'll see.
5: So they never got married?
2: Nope. No, they called off the engagement and then just dated. But you mentioned Ed Sheeran. So did you see that he and DJ Martin Garrix crashed a wedding over the weekend?
3: Yeah.
1: Yeah.
2: They said it started with a DM from a fan asking if they would crash their sister's wedding, and they did.
1: Yeah, we got audio of that.
2: Yeah.
6: Martin did a show. I did a show. We finished. He's got a DM from someone saying, can you crash my sister's wedding?
7: So we're going there.
6: So we're
7: going
6: to go and crash the wedding.
7: Well, got my friends Martin here and Ed. They decided to crash my sister's wedding.

0: Yeah, they performed their new song at that wedding.
1: It's called Repeat It.
0: Imagine.
1: That's so hard to hear,
2: He danced with the bride, too.
0: Who did?
2: Ed
0: did?
3: Mm-hmm. That's awesome.
1: That's cool, right? You remember when Maroon 5 did the same thing? They crashed
3: it? Yeah. And they did it for multiple because then it was a whole music video.
1: Really fun. Well, anyway, Ed might be performing at another wedding this weekend. That remains to be seen. Yeah, you know, we heard word they're building this huge stage at a facility that Taylor Swift has her stages normally built. And that the wedding, or at least the reception, will be held at Madison Square Garden. But the latest rumor is that Stevie Nicks and Tim McGraw have already been officially confirmed to perform.
3: Beautiful.
1: But that's the rumor. But we shall see. And she was wearing, maybe it was an Easter egg.
4: Stevie Nicks on her shirt.
1: The basketball game. She
4: Easter
1: was
4: eggs for her wedding? Insane.
1: Why wouldn't she? That's her joy in life, dropping Easter eggs. Yeah. But we'll see. So the 2026 BET Awards were last night, and one of the biggest themes was family. Mm-hmm. So they had Jamie Foxx performing at the piano with his teenage daughter, Annalise, on guitar.
2: That's great.
1: The late D'Angelo's three children introduced a tribute to their dad, and three of Lauryn Hill's children helped honor her before she accepted the very first Living Legend Icon Award.
2: Okay.
1: Ray had the audience on its feet performing Nightingale Lane. There's a girl on social media who sings it, and I heard it the first time with this girl singing it, and then I went back and listened to Ray's performance of it. But the other girl does a really great job, too. Anyway, she held that one note for 17 seconds. Somebody timed it.
3: Whoa.
1: So, audience on its feet.
0: Looks like we got to try something tomorrow.
1: 17-second note.
0: That's crazy. Mm.
1: And then they jumped back up on their feet for Janet Jackson. She was there to surprise Teyana Taylor with the Icon of the Year Award, but she had to ask everybody to sit down because they were blocking the teleprompter. She said, I can't see the font. They had to sit down. Now, Drewski hosted. You've been seeing clips, and you were laughing about this one part where Keke Palmer grabbed the microphone from him.
4: Right.
1: And I'm sure it was planned. It had to be. Mm-hmm. But she was saying how she should have been the host. And I agree. She is great.
0: She is awesome.
4: Fabulous host.
1: I don't know. I'm sure Drewski did a fine job. But I'll tell you this. I bet Keke would have done it better. Because she's so fun. Mm-hmm. Anyway, she introduced Cardi B.
4: Mm-hmm.
1: And Cardi performed a 4-song medley and closed out with this new diss track aimed at a rapper named Bia. It's called Pretty and Petty. And one of the lines in it says, name 5 Bia songs, gun pointed to your head.
4: Bow, I'm dead.
0: Jesus, how are you doing, sir?
1: I couldn't do it.
0: No way.
3: No. Wow.
1: In fact, this is my first time hearing the name Bia.
3: Me too.
0: Justin, what's your favorite line about Bia?
4: Breast so stank, you can smell before you see her.
1: And you said there's been a beef between these two, Justin?
4: Yeah, I think Bia was making fun of Cardi B's kid culture. And then Cardi B decided to just go all in on Pretty and Petty.
2: You go after the kids, and she's going to come back at you.
1: If you're an up-and-coming rapper and you want your name out there, you go for somebody. Yeah. How else do you get talked about?
4: She did
1: so
4: be
1: it
4: a
1: was
4: dirty.
1: Effective.
2: She did it.
1: Cardi also was, you know, flexing about her 6 BET awards, but then made it 7 by the end of the night because she won Best Female Hip-Hop Artist and then walked off stage and forgot to grab her trophy, but that's okay. And the show closed with a star-studded tribute to Lauryn Hill, featuring artists like Doechii, SZA, Doja Cat, Lizzo, Common, Queen Latifah, and then Lauryn herself finished the night. She performed X Factor and Everything is Everything. As far as winners go, Teyana was the big winner. In addition to Icon of the Year Award, she also took home Best Actress, Video Director of the Year, and Fashion Vanguard Award.
0: Ooh.
1: Clips won 3. Album of the Year for Let God Sort 'Em Out, Best Group, and Best Collab for Chains and Whips with Kendrick Lamar. Kendrick won Best Male Hip Hop Artist for the record 9th time. Kehlani won Best Female R&B Pop Artist for the first time. Also, Video of the Year for Folded. They had like a TikTok trend where people were singing lines from Folded. Did you see that? Mm-hmm. Am I the only one that saw that? Y'all aren't in my algorithm. That ain't
2: I guess not.
0: I didn't know you were in that one.
1: I got into that somehow.
0: Look at you.
1: And Olivia Dean, who won Best New Artist at the Grammy, she also won Best New Artist at the BET
3: Awards. Deserved.
1: Yeah.
4: And Leon Thomas also won for Best Rap Pop or something like that.
1: Thank
4: Rest R&B and Pop.
1: Well, did you? TMZ has video of Tom Sandoval and his now ex-girlfriend, Victoria Lee Robinson, moving out during a supervised move out. She came over to get her things, and he had deputies there to make sure things didn't get crazy.
5: Heated
1: the whole
5: again.
1: Time she's screaming how much she blankin' hates him. So there was another video, some security camera footage over the weekend that came out where Tom and Victoria are getting into it, and then her dad, who apparently has been living with them,
5: steps in for his daughter.
1: Stepped in to intervene, like, you know, get away from my daughter. I haven't seen the video, but I've heard it described.
5: It was bad.
1: And he pushed the dad, who actually, like, went into a lit fire pit and miraculously didn't go up in flames.
5: And then the dad got up and chased him, and Tom ran into the house.
1: They went into the house, so we couldn't really see anything beyond that. But it sounds like this relationship has run its course.
4: Well, and he also posted photos of, like, all the scratches on his face, his bruised eyes and stuff like
1: that.
4: The
1: dad or Tom?
4: No, Tom Sandoval.
0: Yeah, if you push me into a fire pit, you're probably going to have some scratches on
4: your face. No, this was from her.
5: Oh, from her?
1: Well, yes, she's probably defending her that way. I don't know. It's ugly and it's violent, and Ariana Maddox is like,
5: yikes.
1: Told you. I'm over here making my coin.
5: I know. Mm-hmm.
1: With my new boyfriend.
5: Living life.
1: And really, really quick, whatever problems they've had have apparently been worked out. David Harbour and Millie Bobby Brown, they're going to play father and daughter again for a Netflix spy series. They don't have a title yet, but he plays this disgraced former FBI agent who now does security. And Millie plays his estranged daughter, who's also an FBI agent, but she goes missing on a mission. So his mission is now to find her. So it's the same writer that did the Enola Holmes trilogy and also created Adolescence.
5: Oh,
1: so good. Really pretty good. It's, I don't know when or where, but that's, they're getting back together for that. And that's today's entertainment report.
5: Thank you, Kelly.
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0: petty Monday. Revenge can be sweet and funny.
1: So give us a call right now if you got some petty in your life at 800-543-3548. We also accept text messages, but if you're petty to a loved one or you got some that, you know, you want to share with us, because we also try to take some of your petty and do it in our lives too with our loved ones, we'd love to hear from it. Again, no crime petty. So if you think the police could be called on your petty, don't say it on the radio. Probably not the smartest choice there. Now, real quick, speaking of petty, I just found out this fun fact. Apparently, when Kim Jong-un became the supreme leader of North Korea, everyone named Kim Jong-un had to change their name because you're not allowed to have the same name as the supreme leader.
2: I love
3: that.
2: Oh,
3: wow.
2: Wow. Justified.
1: And slightly, so everybody had to change their name.
4: And was that like four guys or was that like 6,000?
5: Yeah, how popular is that
1: name? I feel like
5: is it like Bob here?
1: Seems like it might have been a popular name back
3: John Smith.
1: In North Korea. So there's I don't know. And what do you change your name to? I guess you get...
5: The world is your oyster.
1: Open slate.
6: And the name Kim is not the name. It's the title. That is like King. Oh. It's like Kim.
1: Oh, really?
6: Uh-huh.
5: Thank you for
6: So his name is not Kim. It's
1: King?
6: It's like leader, yeah. Or leader. More like God, actually.
1: Whoa.
6: They think he's a god and saves people.
5: Oh, my.
2: Wow.
4: So there were people also walking around with the name Kim?
1: I guess.
4: They had to change their name that was named Lee.
1: Because I've met some Kims from South Korea.
5: That's the title. That wasn't the name.
6: Yeah, it's the title.
2: It's like saying President.
6: Kim. Yeah, oh. President Kim.
4: Oh, I thought that was his last name. It just gets put first in their culture.
6: No.
4: Oh,
6: it's like the new Kim.
1: Because kids that I knew from school from South Korea, their last name was Kim. But when they were in South Korea, they would go Kim first. And then when they moved here, Kim was last. That makes sense.
2: It says Kim is his family name.
1: Yeah, I think it's the last name. And they just put it in
6: the front.
1: They
6: call it like the ruler. That's what when I listen to the Joe Rogan podcast.
1: Oh, boy.
2: Well, it says that's his family's last name is Kim.
6: So, I think so. Well,
2: and they switch the order of it for...
1: Sometimes Joe gets information wrong. I don't know if you heard.
6: But again, it does go down to the family line as well, though. Because like his son will be the next Kim.
5: Because that's his last name.
6: Right. Yeah.
1: Like, my son's last name is Chavez.
3: Oh, really?
4: And his son will be the next Chavez.
1: Maybe. Unless somebody becomes supreme
5: leader.
1: Dumber.
5: I feel dumber now than I did when we started
3: this
5: break.
3: Yeah.
1: Now, real quick, before we get into our petty cause here, so we light them up. Kelly Raspberry.
5: Yes.
1: Did you get arrested or something?
5: No.
2: What?
1: Somebody mentioned Kelly is wearing, look at her ankle. She's wearing an ankle monitor.
5: I don't know if I can do it.
6: What?
1: Yeah, Kelly.
2: Why are you wearing Kelly's an ankle strap?
3: What is that about?
5: It's my pedometer watch.
2: like to count your steps?
5: Yes, because I was wearing it on my wrist, but sometimes I walk and I don't swing my arms. So I did a little test. I walked without swinging my arms, and I looked at my monitor, and it didn't register my steps.
1: Hold on. It doesn't count it even with a bounce?
5: Not this one. This is not an Apple Watch. This is a Timex. We are cheap. So you can use your phone to count your steps, right?
1: Sure.
5: But I don't always have my phone on me.
2: True.
5: So I got my husband. I was like, I need to get a new Apple Watch because my last one stopped working forever ago. And the only thing I ever used my Apple Watch for was to count steps. So why would I spend so much money just to count steps? So Alan's like, I got a Timex that does the same thing. So literally all it does is count steps and tells me what time it is. Mm. So I was wearing it on my right wrist and it looked stupid. So I decided to wear it on my ankle, which looks not stupid.
3: So it does tell time.
5: It tells time.
3: So what time is it? But tell me on your foot.
1: Kelly has been throwing her foot.
2: Oh, be careful.
5: Well, it's 5 minutes past the hour.
1: Yep. Okay.
5: And I need to walk more to and from the coffee pot. I've only gotten in 145 steps so far this morning.
1: Okay, that's all you got so far?
3: My next question
1: You've been walking a lot.
5: That's not a lot. 145 steps? That's just here.
1: No, I'm saying you've been walking a lot. I thought it's more than that.
5: Well,
3: how do you walk without moving your arm?
5: Apparently, I think it actually, for some reason, the timer said it only kicks on like at 7 a.m. So anything I walk before 7 a.m. doesn't count. And then it stops at 10 p.m. I don't know. There's some sort of timer set on it. Whoa. But yesterday I got in with the baby shower I hosted. I got in over 12,000 steps.
1: Yeah, nice.
5: And that's not even like walking the dog. That was just running around my house.
2: That was just being a hostess.
5: Now it's like legitimate. I climb the stairs. It counts. And so I'm not, you know, so somebody said put it on your ankle, and I was like,
2: that somebody was me, and I was joking. I didn't.
5: Is that you?
2: Yeah.
5: I can't remember.
2: I was joking.
1: I guess it worked.
2: We were at the coffee maker, and you were talking about how you were worried your watch wasn't measuring your steps accurately. Yep. And I was like, I've seen a lot of people online put it on their ankle, and
5: there
2: I was like laughing about it.
5: My husband made fun of me, and I said, thank you for your encouragement. So he won't say another word about it.
1: It does look like an ankle monitor.
3: There's a celebrity that walks without swinging their arms. Is it Wednesday Adams? Is it
1: She
6: doesn't blink. I know that.
5: Well, if you're carrying something, or you know, your arm's not always swinging. You know, if I'm walking the dogs, like walking my dogs, if I'm holding the leash with my arm that's holding the watch, my arm's not swinging, so it's not counting the steps.
2: Oh yeah.
5: With the now, if you're doing an Apple Watch, I'm sure it's different. But I'm saying with this one, it doesn't.
1: I have 810 steps so far today.
5: Today?
1: And I've walked half a mile.
6: Nice.
5: Today?
1: Yeah, I guess.
2: I had to turn that function off.
5: But see, I could just be doing like right here.
2: Yeah, and it would
5: getting
2: count.
5: The steps in.
3: Yeah.
1: I think this is GPS tracked, isn't it?
5: Yeah, yours is more GPS.
1: So
6: I know the Oura Rings, everyone loves those too because it tells you how much sleep you're getting as well.
1: I know. I want to get one of those.
2: Yeah, and it tracks
5: your
2: heart rate.
5: Who was the celebrity that had to cut it off their hand? Was it Drake or? No, it was Jason Derulo. It swole up on his
3: Jimmy
5: finger.
3: Jimmy Fallon, wasn't it?
1: No, that was a regular wedding ring.
5: I think it was Jason Derulo, and he had to get it cut off. It was like squeezing his finger. I think it was Jason.
3: So our friend Joe that we met in San Antonio.
1: Our bodyguard.
3: Yes, our bodyguard that we met. He had on this really cool watch. That's how we got to talking, right, in the first place. Because my Apple Watch stopped working. And so I said, what kind of watch is that? And he told me. And it has GPS, like you were talking about. And I said, I'm getting one of those. I got to have one. And so I got it.
1: Oh, you did get it?
3: Yeah.
2: But his is like for all this.
3: His does cool stuff because he climbs mountains and all this kind of stuff.
1: Yeah, it tells him how much oxygen is in his body.
3: All kinds of stuff.
2: Al, you don't need that.
3: I don't think mine, I mean, I think mine does that, but I don't do all of that other stuff.
2: You just use it to tell time?
3: Yeah. I mean, it'll do all that stuff. It's got all kind of little circles
1: Al
3: and stuff in there.
1: Why premium would you for get? A watch.
3: Because it's cool.
2: Yeah. It's huge.
3: And it looks like a vacation watch.
6: It looks like the Ben 10 alien watch.
3: I told you, I'm dressing for vacation.
1: It's like the Rolex of activity watches.
3: And you can put stuff in it. I don't know what it does.
2: It looks like an iPad is on your wrist.
3: I have to watch a video.
2: It's massive.
3: Joe said it took him like 2 weeks to set his up.
1: How many steps you got today?
3: I have no idea how to check it.
2: Do you feel inspired to be more active?
3: So, yeah, a little. But when a guy has something that you like, JC, you're a guy, and if you really like it, is it weird to buy something that another guy... Hey,
6: yes, especially if it's cologne. That's why guys gatekeep their cologne.
1: Yeah, I can't buy my friend's cologne, even though...
3: Yeah, cologne is pretty personal.
1: Like, my boy Dave has got the best smell, and I'm like, man, how'd you get
6: and
1: that?
6: You can't ask them what they smell like, because then they're going to go take the cologne that you're wearing so they can smell like you.
1: But other things like technology, I'll ask, like, hey, you cool if I get it too?
3: Yeah.
1: And then I'll get it.
3: And I'm not going to... Like, Joe and I, we might hang out from time to time, but I got a yellow band. He's got a black band. So it's not like
5: so you're not twinsies.
3: Yeah,
1: it won't be too obvious.
3: It won't be real obvious.
1: Yeah,
3: I mean, and he's like,
5: I wonder if he ran out and bought a shirt
3: like this?
5: Covered in Yetis.
3: Yeah,
5: and
3: probably
5: Bigfoot
3: did.
5: And ducks
2: and eggs.
1: He does it.
5: You think he's got like, I want a shirt guys. Just like that,
2: or he bought those silverware shoes?
3: Yeah. Oh yeah. You know, he probably.
1: I did
3: probably
1: learn that the hard way though that you're not supposed to buy your friends the same thing they got because in middle school I had a friend named John and he showed up one day with this outfit from Mervyn's, which was a store back then.
5: Yes. Yeah.
1: And I was like, oh, that's a cool outfit. And my mom took me there and I saw it and I was like, can you please buy it for me? She bought it for me and I showed up to school and he was wearing it too. And I thought he would think it was cool. He went home. He was so mad. He called his mom, said he was sick because I embarrassed him because I wore the same outfit because we got made fun of.
6: Oh.
1: And that's how I learned.
5: See, that's the difference between girls. We would purposely.
1: I know. That's all the girls doing it, not guys.
2: It's fun to match. And now it's like influencer culture is telling everybody where you get everything from.
3: Yeah, that's true, too.
1: All right, well, let's get into our petty calls here.
7: Give me a P.
1: Again.
7: Give me an E. 800. Give me a T.
1: 543.
7: I'm petty.
1: 3548 is our phone number.
6: That kid was petty for leaving school.
1: Yeah. He was embarrassed. Let's get to the phones here. What's up, Anna?
8: Hey, guys. How are y'all?
1: Doing great.
3: Good.
1: I hear your husband is the victim of some pettiness that you probably were doing towards him.
8: That's right. He likes to go out and provide and go on business trips and do all those things and leave me home with 3 dogs and 2 children.
6: That's a lot to handle.
8: And I have a job, too.
6: Uh-huh.
8: And I have to work, too. I have to sell playgrounds, you know.
1: Oh, whoa.
3: Oh, Oh, cool. Oh, yeah. What a fun job.
1: Yeah.
8: Yeah, super fun. So when he's gone, I like to use his credit card on all the things, shopping, Starbucks. When he's gone, it goes on his credit card rather than my monies.
6: Sounds about right. Money.
4: Sounds about right. Yeah.
3: It's his fee.
5: He doesn't notice?
8: He has noticed and he mentioned it. But, you know, if he's out and about, well, that's his way of helping.
6: Exactly.
5: The out-of-town tax.
6: You got three dogs and two kids.
8: Exactly. It's a lot. So we make it work with his credit card.
3: You ever put a high-dollar item on there when he's out of town? Like,
8: oh, that's a good idea.
1: Babe, do you like my new Hermes? Thank you for your call. We gave her the wrong idea. Don't do that, Anna. Don't do that. Have a great day.
3: Or do it and call us next Monday.
6: Yeah. Going back to playgrounds, what's the most overrated thing at a playground?
8: The big, hunky, junky plastic playgrounds, because we don't sell those. We sell customized. Very cool. Nice.
1: Like, because every piece is worth it.
6: You need Slides are always good. You need a swing. Need a slide.
1: You need the monkey bar so you could do your cherry
6: drops. The monkey bars. And bring back the fireman pole. Mm-hmm. I loved the fireman pole.
2: I bet you did.
1: Thank you, Anna, for your call. Have a great day. LaVika?
7: Yes.
1: How you doing this morning?
7: I'm doing good. And I got a petty Monday for you.
1: Oh, go ahead and give it to us.
3: Oh, LaVika.
7: So the situation is this. I was in a bad relationship and I left. But when I left, I contacted the landlord, let them know I was breaking lease, contacted the Section 8 that was paying for my rent, and let them know I was leaving due to a non-polite situation. Mm-hmm. Then when I was on the bus, I proceeded to contact the electric company and turn off the power, turn off the water, turn off the internet, turn off their phones. And then once I was someplace safe, got a restraining order and proceeded to take away a Southern Boy's gun.
1: Oh, whoa. Okay. Right. You left them with no power.
2: Glad you got out.
1: Literally.
3: You doing okay now?
7: Yes. Oh, I'm perfectly fine. I've got a wonderful woman for a wife and a five and a half year old little girl who is absolutely precious.
6: Happy Pride Month.
1: Glad you got out of that situation, LaVika. And thank you so much for sharing. You have a beautiful day. Stay blessed. What's up, Luis?
9: Yes.
1: How you doing this morning?
9: I'm good. How are you?
1: Doing great. All right. Share your petty with us. Who received it?
9: My husband.
1: Go ahead.
3: My husband's catching strays today.
9: Go away, mother. You don't need to hear this.
5: Uh-oh.
9: So he makes me so upset. So when he goes and takes a shower, I take money out of his pocket.
3: How much money?
9: Well, I have taken enough to go on a cruise.
6: Damn.
2: Oh, my God.
1: Also, you've been saving little by little. When he makes you mad, you just grab a little 20 here, a little 20 there.
2: Acorns.
9: Exactly, because he likes to gamble.
1: Uh-huh.
9: So he just puts his money in his pocket. It's not in order or anything.
1: Wow.
2: Enough to go on a cruise.
6: And what does he do to make you upset?
9: Well, I'm a woman, so pretty much everything.
1: We stay making women angry when we're married.
3: All right, when's the next cruise coming?
9: Well, I got about $800 saved up, so hopefully the end of the year. I hope.
2: Yeah.
3: Are you just waiting on him to make you mad?
2: Yeah, you got it.
9: Yeah.
1: Yeah. Love you, Louise. Thank you for sharing.
3: Hey.
9: No, thank you. Love you guys.
1: Love you too.
3: Have a good trip.
1: At least he's benefiting from it in the end.
2: Wait, who knows if he's going on the cruise?
6: Yeah, I don't think he's going.
3: I think she's going on the cruise by herself.
1: In my head, he's going with her.
2: No.
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3: I know it's summertime right now, and we have some friends that are getting ready for college. Maybe you're headed into your second year of college or your third.
1: Mm-hmm.
3: You're trying to figure out, is that degree going to be worth it? I found an article. Because there's a lot of studies that say, maybe the college degree is not worth it like it used to be. But according to this, it could be. Depends on what degree you get, though. Because if you get a liberal arts degree, the return on investment is about $35,000 over 15 years.
4: Stupid question. What's liberal arts?
3: I think like theater would be considered liberal arts.
5: English, maybe? No, I don't know what.
3: I got to look that up.
5: Honestly, a liberal arts degree.
4: I don't know.
5: I have a BA in English.
4: I guess it wasn't as stupid as I thought.
3: Right. And a lot of people get a degree and then they don't even work in that realm.
5: Isn't liberal arts just kind of like a sprinkling of everything?
6: Yeah, it's designed for general intellectual capacities like critical thinking, problem solving, and communication rather than specific job related skills.
4: Right. I thought it was just like democratic arts.
5: It's like it's like an ambrosia of education.
3: Yeah. Because if you're just trying to grab a degree and make sure you get out there and walk.
4: Conservative arts.
6: Yeah. Not to be confused with like a fine arts degree.
4: Now you're really confusing me.
3: Parks, recreation, leisure, and fitness studies, those return about $42,000 in 15 years. Mm-hmm. So, I mean, and college is really expensive, by the way.
7: It is.
3: You look at how much you're spending. But if you want to get the best bang for your buck.
4: If I were going to college today, what should I major in?
3: I'll give you the top five.
5: Plumbing.
3: No, that's a certification.
6: Trade school.
5: That's the best thing you can do. Yeah. No doubt.
4: I called a plumber yesterday.
3: These are bachelor degrees. These are not certifications.
7: I would say like engineering.
3: Number five would be biology and health. That returns about $100,000 in 15 years.
4: Okay, so that's
3: pretty good return
4: probably
3: on investment.
4: Probably a doctor. Yeah.
3: Agricultural services, basically.
7: Okay. Farmers.
3: $106,000 return.
5: We hear about all the problems farmers are having.
3: Right. Yeah, and it also depends on how our economy is.
7: That's why they need
6: people to help solve those problems.
3: Security and protective services actually returns about $109,000.
5: You're telling me the person that sits at the front desk at the office building.
3: No, I think
7: it's more like online security, like for your computer.
3: Like cybersecurity.
4: Not that person, Kelly, but I do know some people that are in security type stuff. And it's not cyber.
3: Logistics and stuff.
4: Getting
3: with that.
4: People together to be a security company for an event.
5: Watch stuff.
3: You start your own company. Now,
5: you know what I feel bad for?
3: Who?
5: Is like you see like at the FIFA World Cup, all the security people that are around the stadium, they have to watch the crowd the whole time and they can't watch the game.
6: Yeah.
5: It's like their backs to the action the entire time.
3: Because you know the streakers are looking for that one security guard to look backwards so you could hop down there on the field.
5: Yeah, I feel bad for them.
3: Business and economics is actually a good return on investment at $183,000. Yeah. And the number one return on investment is engineering and architecture.
7: Then I
3: with $204,000 on that
5: What's
3: return.
5: What's that BA in English get you? Got that on there?
6: Gets you into the Radio Hall of Fame, am I right?
5: There you go. At least in tech.
3: Would that be under communication, maybe?
4: Yeah.
3: 70,000.
7: What did it say about journalism? Because that's what...
3: That would be communication probably, too.
7: Okay, yeah.
4: My sister majored at Stanford. She majored in communications. And she actually interned at Paramount Pictures one summer.
5: Wow.
6: Cool.
4: But she's not really... I mean, she's a teacher, so she's communicating.
3: Right.
4: But she's not in, I guess, what you would traditionally think communication.
5: Yeah, everybody doesn't go into a career that they got their degree in. I think more often than not, they don't go into that.
3: I think my sister-in-law got hers in criminal justice, and she's been a teacher for the last 15 years.
4: Yeah.
3: But speaking of communications, Audrey.
5: See.
3: What's the communication like in your Uber rides lately?
6: have been pretty interesting. I've had a lot of them lately because I've been just popping around town a lot for the World Cup.
3: Yeah.
6: And I had a round two with Argentina number one over the weekend.
3: So Audrey's been on a date with a British guy, yep. one and two, and then Argentina guy, one and two dates.
6: Yes.
3: Just hanging out, talking, and getting to know each other.
6: Yeah, yeah, fun. Just I'm really just trying to learn the culture.
3: Right.
5: Of course.
6: Their style of gameplay, now that they're all in town. I haven't gone to Australia yet, but I think that's next on the list. I went to Argentina, number one, had a party at his Airbnb with all of the men he came to town with.
3: How many people did he come with?
6: There's six of them, and they're traveling to each city.
5: So you went to a man house party?
6: Yeah, I did. An Argentinian man house party.
3: Is this an Argentinian frat house?
4: Well, how were you dressed when you went into this thing?
5: I'd be scared.
6: Oh, no, I wasn't. I was wearing a skirt. What do you mean?
5: Did you go with someone?
6: I met him there.
5: I need to get you on my Find My Friends.
6: are you on here?
3: Yes, Trey. Okay.
8: So how many people? At this point, I'm counting seven people, six guys plus you.
6: Yes.
8: Anybody else at this party?
6: No. So I walked in, Trey, to the entryway. Uh-huh. I'm telling you, 30 pairs of shoes.
3: Perfect.
6: Oh. Okay. And I'm good. Like.
4: Are men's shoes, though?
6: Oh, no. Mostly men's shoes, yeah.
3: Yeah.
6: And then I go upstairs, and the party goes silent. And I'm like, why is it so quiet? And they all look at me, and they're like, hola! Okay, I'm clearly the American person here. I'm like, hello, everyone. I'm like,
5: can they tell because you were still wearing your shoes?
6: Oh, no, I took my shoes off.
5: American.
6: I took mine off.
5: Nasty shoes American.
6: He's like, I am so embarrassed. It is such a mess here. And it is the most spotless house I've ever seen. He's like, oh, we were just a bunch of guys. It's gotten all dirty. And it literally looked so clean.
4: Wow.
6: I was like, is this their culture?
5: Are you guys her Argentinian accent?
6: Oh, dude, we hate this one, too. I'm not doing it anymore. I'll stop doing my accent.
3: Was it like a
9: watch party for the Argentina game?
6: No, they were pre-gaming because his B&B is right by the stadium. Okay. The Dallas Stadium, they call it, and Six Flags and Hurricane Harbor, all that stuff. They're literally right in it.
4: What would it sound like if your Argentinian friend had a conversation with your British friend?
6: Don't confuse me. I don't know. And so,
3: we should make her do that tomorrow.
6: Oh, my God.
5: A kid used to make me do it.
4: I know, right?
5: Fire.
6: And okay. So I realized that there were also a bunch of people that they had invited, and I'm like, where did you meet these girls? Or, like, there weren't that many girls. There were only two other girls besides me and then a bunch of guys. And I was like, but just out of curiosity, where did those other girls come from?
5: Ooh.
6: And he's like, oh, we've been going out to the bars, and I guess they met them at the bars the other night. And I'm like, so they're not on the apps like you? He's like, no, I'm not even on the apps anymore. They all tell me that.
3: They're lying.
5: That's like when you go to the gay club and the male dancers tell you they're straight. They're just dancing for money. Mm-hmm. Same thing. They're all lying.
6: But then I ended up getting more information out of this man because I was talking to him about his previous relationship. And then he finally drops on me because we had a whole conversation the first time I met him about this relationship. And he was like, oh, yeah, we were actually married.
3: Oh, so he's divorced.
6: Yes, but then I was like, he had told me about this relationship, and he had said that he didn't like her.
3: No me gustaba.
6: And so now I'm confused,
9: nice.
6: And
9: nice.
6: I go, be honest with me. Did you marry her for a green card because she was American? And he goes, oh, absolutely.
9: Oh, wow. Oh.
5: Yeah, there you go.
6: Like,
5: keeping it real.
6: Was she aware of this? And he said, of course. She wanted me so bad, she was willing to marry me. But they ended up getting divorced, which stopped his green card process, and now he's getting it on his own.
4: They got a red card.
3: Oh, man.
9: He's in Argentina?
6: Like no, he now is staying in L.A., but he's from Argentina. He's currently on a visitor passport or something.
4: At the end of the day, these guys can tell a woman anything they want because they're not from, we think they're not from here.
3: They got an accent.
4: Yeah.
5: That would be so cool to find somebody who's been faking being a foreigner the whole time.
4: Yeah. They're probably getting,
3: mad.
5: Right? Yeah. Like, they're just a regular Joe here, but now with an accent and people not thinking they're from Argentina.
4: Right.
6: But then he got Bolivia
5: or whatever.
6: Too honest with me.
3: Why?
6: Because we were talking about how I used to be really ugly, and I showed him the picture, and he goes, this reminds me of Ugly Betty. And he pulled up the TV show, and he goes, I used to be not as cute, too, but he's had plastic surgery. And he starts telling me he's had a nose job. He's had buccal fat removal. He's had cheekbone surgery, jaw surgery. Yes!
7: How old do you think he is?
6: He's like,
7: there's guys who get facial surgery, too.
6: He has veneers, all this stuff, dyed hair.
5: Everything works.
6: And he looked so good, too. I was fully on board with it. Then I went home in my Uber, and then my Uber proceeded to give me all this advice about men.
10: No, that's true. If he's not great, he's not worth staying with. You should always shoot for a man that makes you a better person.
3: I like this Uber driver guy.
6: He gave me advice the whole way home. He's like, never go back to an ex. They never get better.
3: Oh.
6: They only ever get worse.
3: Amen.
9: Because you know that Uber driver has seen it all.
3: He has seen it. And all the fake.
7: Some good therapy that happens in those Uber and Lyft drivers.
3: Mm-hmm. So this dude, if you have a kid with a guy that's had all this surgery and the kid comes out looking nothing like the dad, is that...
6: I don't think there's a threat of us having
3: Would you
6: children.
3: Be upset? Well, you know what I mean?
6: He used to be cute anyway.
3: He just maxed it out.
5: The best work is just enhancing your... So you just look refreshed.
3: Yeah.
5: Not completely like a different human. That's the way I'm going to be. Yeah.
3: All right. Well, be on the lookout. Australia, I guess. You're next.
6: Please.
3: Now, coming up in about 10 minutes, we got our love expert, Kelly Raspberry, helping you out with love letters to Kelly.
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3: 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She's warming up. She's got
4: getting her steps in.
3: She's doing it right. And
5: Love letters to Kelly.
6: Dear Kelly, you're the love expert.
4: I am.
6: I am the mother of a 9-month-old daughter. Her father and I have not had the best track record. We met while we were both in the Army and stationed in the same place, but I'm originally from New York and he's from Michigan. We were only together for a few months and we had already broken up when I found out that I was pregnant. I tried to make it work, but it was only lies, betrayal, and heartbreak throughout my pregnancy and then the first 2 months after she was born. I realized that despite my continued feelings for him, he wasn't ready and still had a lot of growing up to do. Now that we're both out of the Army, we moved back to our home states, but he asked me to move to Michigan so that he can be closer to our daughter. Kelly, I have nothing in Michigan besides him. I feel like if I move, I will be taking a huge risk leaving the help and support of my family for the hope that the three of us might be able to start a family. What should I do? Is it worth the risk?
4: Yeah, no. While I would normally say I would love everybody to be closer together, your entire support system is with where you are. And if it matters enough to him, he will move for you. You know, this doesn't make sense for you to pick up everything. Yeah. You will be alone trying to start over a new baby. No. Just make sure that no matter what, he's providing for that child financially. I'd love it if he could provide, you know, support, being there, be a great father figure and all that stuff. But if I were you, no. He can come to you. You all your support's where you are.
3: Yeah.
4: You can't risk it. He's already proven in the past that you can't count on him. So you're going to risk it. That's too much of a risk. So stay where you are. Make sure he's still supporting the child. Go to any, if he says, I'm going to take you to court, whatever, let him. That's not going to fly. The judge will side with you to stay where you have your support system. And if he really wants to be a part of that child's life bad enough, he'll figure it out and come to you.
3: Because it's whatever is best for the kids.
4: Right, right. Mm-hmm.
5: Love letters to Kelly.
7: Dear Kelly, you are the love expert.
4: I am.
7: This one is a doozy, okay?
3: Not a doozy.
7: A doozy.
4: Oh, it's Monday.
0: Doozy Monday, Kelly.
7: Should I do a different one? Just kidding. I love your advice, but maybe Justin can help out with this one as well.
4: Great.
8: Of course you can.
4: Hand over the reins.
3: I knew at the moment I saw that it said Justin on there that he would pick it.
6: I didn't even finish reading it because I knew he would.
3: Yeah.
7: Right, here we go. Right. My partner and I are in our mid-30s. We've been together for 6 years and have had our ups and downs, but nothing major until recently. My partner recently announced that he wants to open up our relationship. I was hesitant at first, but then decided this could be a good thing for me as I am bisexual and haven't been with a girl since college. When I told my partner, he got upset and said that me sleeping with girls is off the table and he would get the ick sleeping with me if I was also sleeping with girls.
4: Oh my goodness.
7: I got mad and said, what's the difference if it was a guy or a girl if we're both sleeping with other people and he's the one who brought it up in the first place? He said, I will never get it because I'm not a real gay, and stormed off. He hasn't talked to me since Friday and has barely been home. What do I say to him to make him understand my point of view? I'm hurt, confused, and just want things to go back to how they were before he even brought up the stupid idea of an open relationship, and that's from Jace.
3: Not calling your boyfriend a fake gay.
6: Yeah.
7: He's not a real gay. He's a half gay.
6: You're not a real
3: gay. That's your man's, and you're calling him that? That's rude.
6: Especially
4: what about the gays?
7: Well, he's... Right. What did Anna say?
6: What about the gays?
3: Yeah,
7: right.
0: Take it away, Kelly.
4: Oh, this wasn't for me.
3: Okay. Justin read it because he wants to give advice.
7: Well,
3: is he a fake gay?
7: It's the love expert. Well. I don't know. He's bisexual, so he likes men and he also likes women. So
0: but you're the gay expert.
4: So. I say break
8: I thought
4: up.
8: This was gonna be gay.
4: I say break up. If you want my advice, break up. This is ridiculous.
7: And it sounds like he wants to explore women
4: and
7: too.
4: I don't think. I think track records have shown that open relationships don't usually bode well for relationships. Every once in a while, you get the kinky couple that can make it work, and good on
0: you.
4: You
0: have a kinky
4: but
0: couple on the phone.
4: I think if you look at, from what I've gathered, that having open relationships usually backfire.
7: Right.
4: Y'all were just talking about it, and look at the chaos it's called, and y'all haven't even done anything. So
7: it's rare to find a successful open relationship.
4: And you're fighting over stuff that hasn't even happened yet.
7: Mm-hmm.
4: So, I mean, I don't know what to do with this. I feel like we should have put a parental advisory on this one before we started reading
7: past
4: it.
7: It's 8 o'clock.
4: Well, I know, but it's also summer, and sometimes
0: like
4: these are very explicit letters that we're reading that don't have any kind of subtle coding at all that we can dance around.
7: You ever talked about the topic of open relationships?
3: Yeah.
7: Like with like somebody who's in one?
3: Wait, what do you mean?
4: Like in my real life?
7: Yeah, real life, or just had the conversation of the idea, not like with your partner, but just the theory of it.
4: No.
3: Do you have any friends that are?
4: I have a feeling that maybe there's a couple I know that does this, but I'm not sure.
6: And you don't know how to ask?
4: But they're not asking me because they know Kelly Raspberry and doing that. Right. But I just have a feeling, just a vibe that I don't know for sure. No, it's not anybody in this room. But I just don't see, you know, how that could work. But I'm sure there's somebody listening that's saying that's why our marriage works. But for this couple, they're, like I said earlier, I stick by what I said. They're fighting over stuff that hasn't even happened yet. So this is not probably going to work for this relationship.
7: I have some friends that are in open relationships, and they keep their relationship alive because they respect the boundaries that they've set for their open relationship. There's like rules that
4: you
7: have to have.
4: Well, if you both can't agree, then it shouldn't happen. Obviously, these two can't agree.
3: Isn't the beautiful thing of a relationship that I choose you, you choose me? And
4: you would think so, JC.
6: In a monogamous one,
3: right? But if we don't choose each other, then why don't we just not date each other and kind of like
0: just be single?
3: So you want to be single in a relationship?
7: But I got a perspective on that too. Watching RuPaul's Drag Race. RuPaul's an open relationship with his partner as well.
3: Uh-huh.
7: And he describes it as, we always choose each other and we always come back to each other. But why would I deny my partner from experiencing a moment with somebody that's beautiful? And then they come back to me and we still love each other and take care
4: of each other. That's just finding an excuse.
3: To cheat.
4: That's just making an excuse for, I mean, we can all justify anything we do, right? Because it feels good.
3: Right.
4: That doesn't make it right.
7: But people describe it as like, you know, to some people, it's just a moment without feelings and emotion.
4: Well, then sometimes feelings and emotions do get involved. And what if RuPaul's partner goes off and is like, oh, I kind of like this better. I'm not coming back. That's the danger. So you're playing with fire. Y'all can justify it any way you want. You wanted Justin's advice. You got it. You got mine. And there's
7: that. I don't even know if I did get my advice. My advice is like Kelly's, break up if you're not happy.
4: Yeah.
3: There you go. Good advice. We got there eventually.
4: Eventually.
3: And if you want to write our love expert, you could do so. Loveletterstokelly.com is where you can do that.
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1: Isolated scattered storms possible again this afternoon. Temperatures back in the mid-90s, though. Then tomorrow a little bit lower for the low 90s. Still a chance of rain. First alert, meteorologist John Ramos.
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19: Real quick. The World Cup is going strong right now. We have arrived at the most exciting part of the World Cup, the elimination rounds. Got 32 teams that could possibly become world champions. They're actually 31 now because Canada beat South Africa 1-0 with a goal in the 92nd minute. That means they went a little overtime there.
20: Yeah.
19: And got that goal. Canada is the first team to advance to the round of 16. Today we got Brazil taking on Japan. And the Japanese fans are just the darlings of the World Cup this time around.
20: Because they're cleaning up.
19: They're just nice. Germany's taking on Paraguay. And the Netherlands are taking on Morocco. Now, some news here. And Justin was kind of talking about it here during our break. So, Uruguay was eliminated from the tournament. They didn't even make it into the elimination round.
20: Okay.
19: And the Uruguay Federation is so upset that the team did not advance to the round of 32 that they canceled their charter flight.
21: What?
19: Reported.
22: Their private jet?
19: They said their charter flight. Yeah, the flight for the team home. They said, we're going to cancel that. You guys can fly commercial and think about what you did.
21: As punishment?
19: Yep.
22: Well, what Anna and I found out was that Uruguay was the first country to win the first World Cup.
21: Ever, yeah.
19: Yeah, and they actually, if you were watching their last game, I saw that they had, because I told you guys, above their crest, that if they have stars, that's how many World Cups they've won. And when I was watching Uruguay, they had 4. And I go, hold up. That doesn't seem right. I know they won the first one because we learned about it on the show. And they won another one right after that. But I found out that they were given 2 extra stars because they won in the Olympics back in the 1920s or something.
22: Nice.
19: When it was still a senior level competition. So FIFA gave them those 2 gold medals as stars on their
20: own. Can you imagine if we went on our family vacation and we had some type of competition and the punishment was we're not going to give a flight back to the person that loses the competition?
19: Right. That actually, Al?
20: No!
23: How would you even put that out in the universe?
19: No! Robert and I and Trey and I are already looking at each other. The wheels are turning. This could be good.
21: But it's not the flight back, so like the loser gets to just stay in Miami?
19: No.
20: Oh!
24: You gotta figure out how to get home.
20: Yeah, you can visit Florida. Okay, all right.
19: No, you don't
21: get a couple extra days.
19: Because you won't have a hotel room. You gotta find your way home.
25: It's a competition between Al and Kelly, and the loser has to sit in the middle seat in the back on a road trip home from Florida with the other 4 of them.
19: Oh, that's
21: That's funny.
19: Voted on by Kid Nation. So we already know who wins that one. And real quick, in a bit of sad news here, I don't know if you heard about the earthquake that occurred in Venezuela. It was terrifying. The death toll has climbed to nearly 1,500 people with more than 3,100 injured, over 12,000 displaced. Yeah. And there's a little bit of a connection with the World Cup here because one of the Argentine soccer players, Lucas Trejo, he lost his family.
21: Oh,
19: he lost his wife.
21: Oh.
20: My goodness.
19: And I believe kids, and he's competing in the World Cup. That's just one of the many stories that is coming out there. There's a lot of charities that are putting money together and supplies to send down to Venezuela. So if you see anything that revolves around helping out Venezuela and what they're dealing with right now, because it was really bad. There was 2 earthquakes, and they hit hard.
20: Both were 7 point, over 7 point, 7.5.
19: It was 7.2 and then a 7.5 earthquake.
23: Yeah. And what's the scale? Like, what is considered bad?
20: I don't know.
19: I mean, bad
20: the
19: is
20: strongest earthquakes they've had in over 100 years.
23: Oh,
20: I didn't hear that.
19: Enough to knock down buildings.
22: Awful.
23: Yeah.
22: The videos
23: hear about
22: are crazy
23: this.
22: To see.
19: I saw a video of an old gentleman who had a camera in his house. I don't know if you saw this one, but the earthquake hit and older, and his wife was older too, and she couldn't really move. And he got up and he like shielded her. He just got up and like shielded her during the earthquake. Mm. So prayers to Venezuela and what they're dealing with right now.
20: Yes, for sure.
19: Now, I told you We got the 4th of July coming up.
20: Yeah.
19: A lot of us are going to get out there and grill.
20: Yes.
19: I saw a Bloomberg article that resurfaced. I guess it was released a little while back, but it resurfaced. And I was reading it going, oh, no.
20: Bloomberg.
19: Why am I doing grilling all wrong?
20: Okay.
19: Apparently, this is a list of foods we should never cook on a grill.
20: What?
1: Never?
19: Number one, burgers.
20: What?
19: Thank you. I've been throwing burgers on the grill since I grew. Since I was a little griller. Apparently, their argument is that fat drips down and the outside yes. doesn't get caramelized, and so you lose all the flavor.
20: Mr. Bloomberg, I'm going to have to object to that.
19: What you got
20: to
19: do instead is get a flat piece of cast iron if you're going to be grilling.
20: Put on
19: a
20: okay.
19: cast iron. Out, get the fat and they get all the taste.
20: The juices.
19: In there.
20: Okay.
19: All number right. two, and I don't know who's doing this at the 4th of July party, but if you are, invite me. Filet mignon. Do not grill that thing.
23: Insane.
20: Dude, I mean, basically any type of meat that you grill, the juices are going to drip down.
19: I know. Mm-hmm.
20: I mean, any type that I know of.
1: But if it's on a flat surface, the juices stay the juices with
19: stay
1: the meat.
19: A little bit.
23: Yeah.
20: I realize
23: makes
20: that. I'm
23: sense.
20: Just saying all grills have the little, what do you call it? The little
23: flats, yeah. Grills.
20: Yeah, grates.
23: The little lines.
3: Grates, there you go.
19: I guess enough people are doing this to where they put this in the article, but pizza, do not grill your pizza.
1: Wow.
20: Oh, people are doing that, yeah.
19: They don't cook evenly and stuff.
23: What okay. about vegetables?
1: Yeah, like corn on the cob.
19: They didn't throw any vegetables in there.
1: Chicken is
19: mostly
1: okay.
19: This is proteins. Fish, most types of fish, they don't want you to throw it on there. Again, you're losing a lot of flavor.
20: Bloomberg.
19: Pork chops and shish kebabs.
20: Bloomberg.
19: I don't like shish kebabs because the kebab, if you use wood, it gets all charred up.
1: Yeah.
23: But that gives a little bit more flavor.
20: Yeah, that's part of it.
23: Or splinters off. Yeah. Into your shrimp.
4: What's the difference between shish kebabs and kebabs?
19: One of them is quiet.
20: Shish. You know what, JC? Funny and fast.
19: One of them, very quiet. So a lot of people think that Taylor Swift and Travis Kelce are going to be getting married at Madison Square Garden soon. Well, Anna, how do you feel about
3: weekend.
19: This? This coming weekend.
21: You know, I think we'll see what happens. I still kind of feel like it's a decoy story.
20: I
21: but,
20: do too.
23: But we'll they've see. Gotten permits. That's a lot of trouble to go through for
19: I know.
23: A decoy.
1: And Taylor now, Swift has the team to do it.
19: Did you know that MSG's last wedding was back in 1982?
23: Who was it? Do you have any idea?
19: It was, I can't tell you because it was 2,000 couples that got married at Madison Square Garden. It was one of those massive wedding ceremonies where people just rolled in if you want to get married at MSG.
23: Like a world record I still thing? Think it's just going to be the wedding reception.
20: I think you're right.
23: Party.
20: Kelly.
23: That. I mean,
21: yeah, I don't think it would be the actual.
20: Taylor's too private for that.
21: Yeah, I just don't. It's just a security thing that everyone in the world knows exactly where and when her and her friend and friends and closest family are going to be. Like,
19: yeah.
21: I just.
19: Yeah.
21: I don't know
23: but
21: why that.
23: They know where she's going to be on tour. They know where she's going to be at an award show. So I mean, it's like they have to.
20: But they
23: just
20: say
23: plan
20: even
23: for
20: though,
23: it security wise, and that's why they have all the underground tunnels, so it makes sense for people to get to and from.
19: I do want to know with these 2,000 couples that got married in 1982, how many of them stayed together?
23: Oh, like, based on percentages, maybe 40 to 50% of them are still together.
20: I think out of the five that I have performed, you know, because I'm a ordained minister.
19: As I am.
20: Yes, you are.
23: You're one for one, Jason.
20: You did it the right way.
19: I say 100%, Kelly.
20: What would that be? Three are married, five, two are divorced.
19: So three for five.
23: That's keeping with the percentages, pretty much.
19: And that's still good. As long as you're
20: barely passing.
19: As long, in baseball, you are a superhuman. You know what I mean? So, Anna, Brian.
20: Stay
21: we're
20: chill.
21: Solid.
19: No
21: don't
19: pressure.
21: Worry.
4: Keep his stats strong.
23: For now.
19: No, they are.
23: No, they're good.
19: I saw them when we watched soccer together.
21: Yeah, it's so fun.
19: They hold hands and stuff.
21: Sometimes. Sometimes.
19: They'll feed each other.
21: Yeah. Wow. The little airplane noises and everything.
19: Ryan will wipe a little bit some off of Anna's mouth a little bit.
21: Yeah.
19: Like, aww, hey, I got you.
21: Yeah.
19: Cute.
23: Does he let you eat off his plate?
21: He wouldn't have a problem with it, but I don't do that.
23: Oh, Alan doesn't like
20: that. Alan doesn't like that at all. He won't high five her, and he won't let her eat off his plate.
23: No. We're doomed.
19: And you can't call him dude. Or bro.
23: I can't.
19: Or bro.
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3: Hello.
2: Happy New Year.
3: Happy New Year.
2: How are you doing this morning?
3: A little anxious.
2: You're a little anxious? Why? Because you're about to share your worst date ever and we're so excited to hear it?
3: Well, and I know a lot of people probably know, and my husband was like, oh my gosh, you're going to share this with like the whole radio. I'm like, of course, why not?
4: The whole radio.
5: Go ahead.
2: Yeah, go ahead and share with the whole radio. Yeah. What happened?
3: Okay, so I was like late teens, and so I was dating this guy for a good, I don't know, it was probably a good month and a half or so. And he lived with his grandpa. So one day, like, I was meeting his grandpa, and his grandpa ended up being like, you know, like, you look familiar. And I'm like, okay, you know, I don't know. I have no clue who he is. It ended up turning out that we were, like, related. Like, the guy was my, like, third cousin.
4: Oh!
5: Third cousin!
4: Okay.
5: That's far enough, isn't it?
3: Yeah.
5: And you didn't know. Third cousin, come on.
3: And you didn't know.
6: Because you have your cousins, and you have
3: like
6: your first cousins.
3: Yeah, and I was like, I guess we're close enough to Missouri. I mean, I don't even know. Like, it was, like, too far at that point. So, you know, it was kind of like, we'll call it quits now, but that was embarrassing. And then he kept talking about, like, family stories, and I'm like, this is too much.
5: Oh, yeah.
6: Was he a good kisser?
3: Yeah.
6: Family members.
4: Kissing cousins, yeah.
2: Now, did the grandpa tell you who you looked like that resembled, like, the reason he realized you guys were family? Was it, like, his sister? Was it his, like, somebody in the family?
3: So, it was actually the guy's great-grandma that was my great-grandma's sister.
2: Oh.
3: So,
2: okay, you're good.
3: Yeah, that's what I thought. And then now everyone, like, sometimes his aunt will, like, put it on Facebook. It's like, oh, remember when you dated my nephew? And, like, you know, I'm like, oh, no.
5: Yeah.
3: And then someone, like, told my mom, and I was right next to her, and that was so, she's like, wait, what? And I'm like, oh, nothing.
4: Yeah, that's a story that never gets old around Thanksgiving.
5: At least you figured it out sooner rather than later. You know, you were only a month in at that point. Like,
3: yeah, and that we did not end up married. So, I mean, that's a good thing. Right.
2: Yes.
3: Like,
2: yeah, you married somebody else. Does your husband ever go, is your cousin that you dated ever going to be at Thanksgiving? Does he ask that?
3: Yeah, sometimes he does ask that, but thankfully, like, not that close, so.
4: If you had taken out the late teen part, and say you were in your 30s, and then you said he lived with his grandpa, I thought this was going a totally different direction. Like, I used to date grandpa.
3: No.
1: Share your worst date ever story.
0: Call or text.
1: 800-543-3548.
2: Yeah. You could always use that phone number to text us and be a part of the show and all that good stuff. We did get a text here asking for one of us to stop something. Kelly, can you please stop talking over the hilarious Italy bit? Thank you. From the text.
5: Do I? Did you text that in?
2: You know what I mean?
4: Yeah, that's just for JC and I.
2: Yeah, we're allowed to. We got to respect the Italy bit,
5: you're
2: guys.
5: Right. That is hilarious. I should keep my mouth shut.
2: And also,
5: you often tell women to keep their mouths shut?
2: That's from the text.
5: Ooh.
4: It might be from
5: asking
4: a woman.
5: Asking the texter.
4: It could be a woman.
2: That's a lady.
5: Asking the texter.
2: I believe it's a lady.
5: That's not a woman having another woman's back. No.
7: That's
5: not women supporting women.
7: Not supporting women. Yeah.
8: That's a guy's girl.
5: Maybe check yourself before you send that next little text.
2: Before you wreck yourself.
4: Wow. Oh, wow.
2: Maybe they enjoy the Italy bit.
4: We don't admonish our customers.
2: You know what I'm saying?
5: She admonished me.
2: No. She's just saying, hey, I want to enjoy it without the hate. And Big Al, if you want to live vacation, an extra week of vacation, Big Al's going to be dressing like he's on vacation, he says.
4: Vacation wear.
8: In his 4th of July fishing shirt.
5: Doesn't he always dress like
2: he kind of does, Kelly, but we're going to let
5: Why
2: him have this,
5: this
2: one.
5: Why is this new? Because
8: this is themed, Kelly.
4: Just let me have it.
6: Because you have like another one with a Yeti, right? With like palm trees and
2: he's got
6: glasses.
4: Like 5 Yeti shirts. You've seen them.
2: By the
4: I couldn't
2: way,
4: do that.
2: Justin. I found something that I think we should do as guys.
4: Yeah.
2: On the Kid Nation vacation.
6: How fun.
2: On our family vacation.
4: It's pretty funny.
2: Al's on board.
4: I'm on board.
2: Okay. So we'll show it to you and then we can release it to the world when we're on our family vacation. I love it.
4: Okay.
2: But Big Al, since you're trying to do vacation stuff, they said maybe drink your coffee out of a shot glass this week. That way you feel like you're in the vibes. Take a little shots of coffee.
4: Clearly, that person doesn't know how much coffee I drink.
8: So that's a lot of shots of coffee.
4: Yeah.
2: Well, you on vacation. You know what I mean? And real quick.

0: We're going to try to do these segments from time to time. It's time for a Kid Nation situation.
1: Oh, a situation?
2: Kid Nation situation.
0: Yeah, Kid Nation situation. I got one. Anna's got one. So, on Saturday, the morning of Saturday, around 3 o'clock in the morning, because this is when this always tends to happen, my wife and I were woken up by this sound.
3: Oh. At what time?
0: 3 in the morning.
2: Always. No.
0: Right outside our door.
3: It's a cricket.
2: At least you found it quickly.
1: Yeah, sometimes you don't know.
2: Sometimes you have to follow it around the house and it echoes. So you go to one room. No, that's not it. You have to wait.
0: It was right there.
2: So
0: like,
2: frustrating.
0: And because there's one in the bedroom and then there's the hallway one. It was the whole thing. And by the time we figured out which one it was, we're woken up. And then we realized we don't have the 9-volt battery. So then we had to basically move to the kids' rooms and put pillows over our heads. And we slept zero. We got one battery and switched it out. So last night, right before we were going to bed, Kenzie was getting ready.
1: I know.
0: And I found a little website. And I started playing this sound while she was getting ready. Oh. And both the kids were in there. And she goes, no, I should have bought more than one.
1: She brought one 9-volt battery.
0: Now, is this wrong?
2: They're not cheap.
1: That's true.
0: By the way, it's just a website. You just hit the button on your phone and it'll play it perfectly. I guess not. But it was playing it yesterday.
1: Yes.
0: Why isn't it working?
1: But if you want to just play a joke on something.
3: Is it going on silent? Yeah, there you go.
4: Live radio.
2: There you go.
0: Well, it was working yesterday.
4: Wow.
0: Anyway, my wife starts freaking out, and I got my two kids sitting in there, and we're laughing, and she goes into the closet, and I let her get fully ready to go to the store to go get the battery.
2: Wow, that's a fun household.
0: You don't like pranks like that?
2: You know how I feel about pranks.
0: That's not that bad of a prank.
1: That's not bad.
0: I let her get ready.
1: Well, you told her then when she was in the car.
0: And then she said, come on, Kaysen, come with me so that we can go get the battery. And then your dad has to put it together and he has to go to sleep. And she was freaking out. We found it to be one of our best ones this year so far because she was fully ready. She did not think so. So
2: I didn't think it was funny?
0: No. Oh.
3: So I got the shenanigans going on at the Chavez household.
0: I got to sleep in the kids' rooms twice. Nice. It was awesome.
3: It's a sitcom.
0: But, Anna, what is your Kid Nation situation?
4: The music makes it so dramatic.
0: I know, because it is.
4: It's not that dramatic. We're in a few days now. Kelly, our shared wedding anniversary is coming up.
2: That's right, July 1st.
4: July 1st is when Ryan and I got married, and also when Kelly and Alan got married, so we share that anniversary.
2: Is this your two?
4: Three.
2: Three for you, 9 for me.
4: Wow.
2: Isn't that crazy?
4: That's amazing.
2: Yeah.
4: Incredible. And so I mentioned it to Ryan. I was like, hey, our anniversary is coming up. What should we go out to dinner? Because we're going on vacation next week, but on the day of, like, do you want to celebrate, go out to a nice dinner or something? We both have been very into the World Cup, of course. And on Wednesday, the day of our anniversary, at 7 p.m., Team USA is playing. Mm. So we were like, do we go out to dinner? Mm. Do we go somewhere and watch Team USA? So we're celebrating our anniversary tonight.
2: Oh, that's nice.
4: Because we want to watch Team USA play on Wednesday.
1: Yeah, that's fine.
0: And the World Cup only happens every 4 years.
4: Yeah, and Ryan loves soccer, like all soccer, every soccer of every country ever. So he's been super, super into the World Cup. And I have also. It's been so awesome, the whole everything about it.
2: Me too.
4: We're just celebrating our anniversary tonight instead of on the actual day.
1: That's
4: totally fine.
3: So you're going to a nice restaurant, steak, maybe?
4: I actually don't know where we're going. Ryan made the reservation somewhere.
0: Oh, yeah, he took charge.
4: Very cute. Yeah, he did take charge.
0: Yeah, I hope he knows how lucky he is, because there are some wives out there that would be like, I don't care who's playing. We are. It's our anniversary, and we're not watching soccer at all.
1: Didn't Messi set another record either last night or over the weekend, like for the most goals scored in a World Cup? I know he already had it,
0: so every time he scores,
1: something most consecutive games, I think that's what it was.
0: He didn't even play the last game of the group stage, and then they brought him in at the end and he scored a goal.
1: Yeah.
0: He did a free kick and just scored, and then the Argentinians wouldn't leave the stadium for like 2.5 hours, 3 hours.
4: Yeah,
0: they stayed back singing.
4: I saw the videos of it just going absolutely crazy with all of them just jumping up and down. Ah. It looked awesome, but also a little like claustrophobic at the same time.
5: I was in that part of town. I didn't even know who they were playing just because it was all Argentinian like people in jerseys. Yeah.
4: They were so happy.
0: They're
5: fun.
0: All over the place.
5: Very fun.
0: But yeah, Messi is just going to keep breaking records.
1: Yeah.
0: And he's younger than Cristiano Ronaldo, by the way.
3: What?
0: He's younger.
3: Wow.
0: Yeah, Cristiano's like 40.
2: You'd think it'd be the opposite. Mm-hmm.
0: Right, yeah. Messi might play one more World Cup.
1: He's the GOAT, man.
0: He might be able to do it.
1: He is the GOAT.
0: He might be able to break the record of the oldest player to score a goal in the World Cup if he keeps at it.
1: Right.
0: If he stays in there. Hmm. Which I think is 42 years old. I think.
2: I have to look it up. Like that. I don't know.
0: All right, so Big Al Mac.
1: Yeah.
0: Dropped Charlie off. Yeah. You know, had that drop-off going on. And we'll get into that in about 10 minutes. But also, he said he had a brief meetup.
1: A brief meetup. A BMU.
2: BMU?
1: A BMU.
4: Trademark that.
0: We got a BMU coming up here in 10 minutes.
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1: Hopefully your Monday's off to a nice start and you're not having to deal with this thing, because that sucks. We did have a text message that came in at 800-543-3548 that said their parents, when that chirp would go off, would let it be for 2 to 3 years.
2: Wow.
3: 2 or 3 years?
1: So that just becomes normal.
2: Mm-hmm.
1: And you can sleep with it. People could sleep through that?
3: Well, then what if your house actually catches on fire and the whole chirping thing is to let you know the battery is down?
1: And you let the other fire alarm, I guess maybe you have another smoke detector and you're like, that one will handle it. As long as both of them aren't chirping, you're good.
3: I guess. I don't know.
1: But being able to sleep through that is wild.
3: Yeah, for sure.
1: But Big Al Mack, it was a big weekend for you.
3: It really was. It really was. So Charlie has been living. Charlie's my granddaughter. She's 7 years old. She's been living with me for almost a year now. And she was planning on going to visit her two stepbrothers and another grandpa in St. Louis, Missouri, Saturday. So Friday night, we started out by just, I wanted to have a farewell, a going away party for her of sorts. Everybody that she kind of knows, that, you know, my friends that are been kind of, just kind of embraced her as the village that's trying to raise her together.
4: She really has such a good community.
3: Yeah. So my mom and my sister, Kirk and Troop and Corinne and all these people, we're there having dinner. She's dressed in a nice little green dress, you know. She's, it was a really cool party, and after dinner, I was karaoke night, of course, and so after dinner, I realized my mom had never seen or heard me sing karaoke.
4: Are you serious?
3: Wow,
4: that can't be possible.
1: That is shocking.
3: In all of the years, I don't know, because if when my mom comes out, it's daytime early. Or early or whatever. So
1: never.
4: That's shocking.
3: No, and so I said, Mom, you know, before we leave, I have to sing a karaoke song because you've never, ever, ever seen this happen. Well, I talk about it all the time. So I sang a couple of songs. And so I got done. Me and Charlie sang us. So we sang Lean On Me together. She's playing that on the piano. She's learning that. So we sang that together. And so I get off the karaoke stage. And so the DJ plays some old Johnny Taylor. You don't even know who that is.
1: Johnny Taylor.
3: But my mother loves Johnny Taylor. And so I danced with my mother. I hadn't danced with my mother since probably my wedding or maybe the first wedding. I don't even know if I danced with her my second. So anyway, we danced, had a fantastic time. So the next morning, it was time. Charlie had already packed the flights early in the morning, like at 9 o'clock.
4: Well, she's so excited.
3: She really was. She's very excited to go see her brothers and her pawpaw. So we go to the airport and she's, are you going to miss me? Yeah, I'm going to miss you. Are you going to miss me? Yeah. Okay, so we got all the agreements that we're both going to miss each other.
1: Good.
3: We land, and we're standing outside because this is basically an airport drop-off. I'm flying her up there, and her grandpa is going to pull up, and I'm going to just walk her to the car, and I'm going back because I'm catching another flight back home, right? So all of the I'm going to miss yous, they pull up. Papa pulls up. The brothers get out, Riker and Aries. And Paul and Grandpa, and they get out and they hug. And so I'm putting the bag into the back of the car, and I go to get one more hug. Charlie's already in the car, seatbelt fast, and waving by.
4: Right.
1: Was she ready to go?
4: I'd rather it be that way than her clinging to you, snotting all
3: over
4: your pants.
3: Well, that's true too.
1: But you kind of low key want that a little bit.
3: Yeah, I was like, okay, all right. I mean, I get it. She hadn't seen them since they were down here for Christmas.
1: Sure.
4: Yeah.
3: So she, I wave by, I go to the gate, and I'm going back, and I catch my flight. And I was kind of sad. I'll be honest with you. I was like, wow, okay. I'm looking forward to
4: being a bachelor again.
3: Being childless for a little while, because my mom is also, she caught a flight Saturday going to Orlando with my sister.
4: Ooh, and
1: so she's going to be there for a minute.
3: Yeah. So
4: no responsibilities, no obligations.
3: Nothing.
4: Wow. So all these new vacation shirts.
3: Right.
1: when you drop Charlie off, you literally just fly, get her through the gate, and then you hop back on and go home?
3: Right. I was flying on two different airlines because of the timing, so I had to go to another terminal. But, yeah, I flew, so I was tired.
1: In and out.
3: In and out. Yeah. So I get back home. And the night before, a young lady.
1: Yeah.
3: Had said, hey, what are you doing this weekend, Friday or Saturday night? I'm free. Are you free? I said, well, Friday, I got this little family thing, but Saturday, I'm open. Got nothing. Don't have a kid. She goes, well, I'm going out with a girlfriend, so maybe we'll stop by for a little bit.
1: We'll stop by.
3: Yeah. Oh. So I'm like, okay.
1: Double trouble.
3: I'm like, all right. So
4: wing woman situation.
1: Yeah. Of course.
3: So at about, 8 o'clock, she shows up and with a friend. She shows up and they're kind of, we're just kind of hanging out. Like I said, this is very casual. You know, we're in the maybe get to know you a little bit stage.
0: At your bar?
3: Yeah. Uh-huh.
4: It's not one of those situations where the friend's hotter, is it?
1: See, that's what I was wondering, Kelly, because you gotta be careful if you got your eyes on a guy or a girl and you bring a friend.
2: He's not really committed.
1: It doesn't matter.
3: Well, actually, the thing was, my friend was trying to hook her friend up with this other dude.
1: Okay, so she's out of the picture.
4: So everybody's covered.
3: So everybody's covered.
1: Because we've all been there, and it's not a good look.
3: Yeah. So we're actually having a pretty good little conversation. It was the second time that we've seen each other. About a month ago we met, I guess. And so I'm starting to get a little, it's 8:45 and 9.
4: You're starting to stretch and yawn.
3: I start looking at my watch.
4: Grandpa Alfie's in.
1: No way.
3: It's my first night not having a child with me that I'm responsible for. And about 9:30.
2: Oh, my God.
3: Maybe 9:37.
0: Saturday night.
2: Bedtime.
3: Bro, Saturday night.
1: You could have invited people over for a night pool party.
3: Dude.
1: Hot tub.
0: But he was
3: at the restaurant.
4: What? You did that stuff when you were married. Why don't you do that when you're single?
1: Yes,
4: he had a house party every week. Bring her home.
2: Wait, that's so true.
4: So it's I'm true. Like,
2: you did?
0: But he did party. Yes. He did party Friday night, though.
3: Yeah.
1: His wife would be trying to sleep, and I would roll in with 30 people.
3: Thanks,
1: yes.
3: Thanks for bringing that. Thanks for bringing it up part-time, Justin.
2: No, because she left.
3: I was out until almost 10 the night before with my mom.
0: Right, you were partying.
1: That's pre-party time. 10 o'clock is pre-party.
0: That's hard to do back-to-back nights.
3: So I'm sitting there at the restaurant with my friend and her friend. And I'm like, well, I guess I'm going to get ready to go. Because it's 9:37.
2: Pretty beat. How old would you say these girls are?
3: Woo! I don't know. I mean,
1: he don't ask because we don't ask girls their age.
3: That's against the rules. They're of age, and so she's like, "Really?" She said, "Yeah, it's 9:37."
1: Did she say you want me to come over?
3: No.
1: And she didn't invite herself over.
3: And I didn't.
2: You didn't extend it, right?
3: No. I mean, it's 9:37.
2: Yeah, so, I mean, right. Too late for that.
3: If she comes over, it's going to be 9:42 because I live 5 minutes down the street.
1: I was like, if I can get home in time, I can catch the end of Dateline.
3: And then, I mean.
2: And then it's tomorrow.
3: And then it's, I mean, so about 9:37, not maybe 9:39, I was out the door, Kelly.
0: You wake up at 5:30 in the morning anyway.
3: You know what? Sometimes you got to leave them wanting a little bit more. So...
0: And you got church on Sunday.
1: I don't know if she's going to want anything else.
3: I was tired.
2: I think she got all she's going to get.
1: That's wild.
4: There'll be another one.
3: I was tired.
2: Did you hear from them later on?
3: Yeah, I said, I hope y'all have a good... I'll text you when I make it home safe. Because I like having someone to text when I make it home safe. So, made it home.
2: 30 seconds later.
3: In her response, I could hear the music and all the fun happening at my restaurant. I'm like... Woo! Sounds like y'all having a good time. So, good night. Nighty night. That was 9:43, 9:44.
1: You don't feel FOMO or anything?
3: Yeah. I sent the nighty night at about 9:44.
1: You, bro.
2: Oh,
0: wait, did y'all have a meaningful conversation?
3: Yeah, that was good. I mean, we learned a little bit about one another. A little.
1: We need Al to have a wingman.
3: As long as he has a curfew, that's fine.
1: We need a guy that's going to go get you a Diet Coke or something, get you a little caffeined up so you stay past 9:30.
4: I can't even look you in the eye.
1: I'm not mad at you, but I am disappointed.
2: Dude. Oh, wow.
3: It was almost 10 o'clock.
1: And listen.
3: I mean. Yeah.
2: You know what they say? Nothing good happens after 9 p.m.
3: Right. Right.
1: Nah, his mom used to say it was midnight. No, 2 in the morning.
0: I thought it was 2 a.m.
1: Yeah, it's 2 a.m.
0: Oh, nothing good happens after 2 a.m.
3: That's when I wake up.
2: Right.
3: So,
0: that was the QMU?
3: That was the first night.
1: That was the BMU. Brief meetup.
0: Oh.
3: Yeah.
2: But the nighty night.
1: The first night.
3: That was the first night. Then, last night, the second night, Sunday night, I had got to wake up for work, so we can't do anything that night.
1: We need to send you to play a camp. Something.
3: Probably
2: not
3: so.
2: Play a camp.
1: Yeah.
2: That's Love Island.
1: We got to get out on Love Island.
3: No.
1: Where's Al sleeping again?
3: No. How about love brunch?
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Happy Monday, Mix 100.3, Jerry Cruz. Hope you had a good weekend. I did. It was pretty exciting. I cleaned my oven, and I was really proud of myself this time because I remembered to ventilate the house, although I do enjoy inhaling easy off fumes.

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0: A 90-minute game that ends in a 0-0 tie? 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

0: It's worst date ever on the Kid Craddock Morning Show. Keep in mind, this woman just met this man yesterday.
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0: If you've seen the show Isabella on Netflix, then you may know that Taylor Swift's music is featured in it. And director Leah McKendrick is a huge Swiftie, and she had some really nice things to say about Taylor.
1: I love Taylor. She's the poet of our time. She's the Shakespeare of our time, the voice of our generation.
0: That's quite the endorsement. 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

Ariana Grande on Mix 100.3 killed it, by the way, this past weekend and Wednesday at her shows in Austin. Well, we know during the Battle of the Badges, LPD and LFR compete to see who can rally the most blood donations. But the Texas Roadhouse Battle of the Badges rib eating contest is exactly that. We're going to see which department can eat the most ribs. That's going down July 1st at Texas Roadhouse. All proceeds go to the Children's Miracle Network.

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Olivia Dean on Mix 100.3, and she will be in Austin in August, and you could see her live courtesy of our road trip in summer. 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
2: Hey, it's Kelly Raspberry with today's entertainment report. While Ariana Grande was having dinner in Austin with her ex-backup dancer boyfriend, Ricky Alvarez, the one she got caught licking a donut with back in 2015, we found out Courtney Cox and that guy from Snow Patrol, Johnny McDade, have broken up again. Now, they started dating back in 2013 after meeting at one of her famous house parties. They got engaged a year later, broke up, got back together again a year later, and made it another 10 years until now. Ed Sheeran says he got a DM from a guy asking him to crash his sister's wedding, so he did. He and DJ Martin Garrix crashed the reception, performing their new song, Repeat It. Maybe Ed's going to perform it again at Taylor and Travis's wedding this weekend. The latest rumor, though, is that Stevie Nicks and Tim McGraw are scheduled to perform, but we shall see. Teyana Taylor was the big winner at last night's BET Awards. She took home Best Actress, Video Director of the Year, the Fashion Vanguard Award, and the Icon of the Year Award, presented to her by the ever-iconic Janet Jackson. And that's today's entertainment report.
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I got drive, I don't need a car. 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

I'll be honest with you, I don't know a lot about the World Cup, but I do know that we've got some good food in the States. 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International fans traveling the States for the World Cup are going viral after trying American food. Everything from Texas barbecue, shout out, Raising Cane's, Waffle House, and Taco Bell. One German fan even called Taco Bell's Baja Blast the Holy Land. I agree. I love me some Taco Bell.

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Ella Langley on Mix 100.3. Jerry Cruz, thanks for hanging out and is excited. A big enough word for how people in Lubbock feel about her show on October 10th. I know I'm excited. Here's Sabrina Carpenter. Oh, no.

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1: To me, a man waiting for his wife and walking on the side of the street on the sidewalk aren't just rules. 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He says that as a man, he's supposed to lead the way. And what makes it even more important to me is that our son is watching. How do I get him to see that leading doesn't have to mean also leaving me behind?
0: I think you wait for anybody before you get out of the car. You don't just leave them, right? But I am not the love expert. 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

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On that note, I'm Jerry. I'm out for the day. You take care.

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It's Kanaya hanging out with you this afternoon. And before you know it, it'll be 4th of July, which means... That's right, 4th on Broadway here in Lubbock. 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

Aaron's in Chicago for his tour. I love it out there, and it'd be cool to go see Alex Morin. 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

off on a good note and a good way to is with the Kid Craddock Morning Show. And if at any point you miss out on the fun, you can listen to any segment of the show. Anytime on demand, it's up to you. 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
1: Hey, it's Kelly Raspberry with today's entertainment report. While Ariana Grande was having dinner in Austin with her ex-backup dancer boyfriend, Ricky Alvarez, the one she got caught licking a donut with back in 2015, we found out Courtney Cox and that guy from Snow Patrol, Johnny McDade, have broken up again. Now, they started dating back in 2013 after meeting at one of her famous house parties. They got engaged a year later, broke up, got back together again a year later, and made it another 10 years until now. Ed Sheeran says he got a DM from a guy asking him to crash his sister's wedding, so he did. He and DJ Martin Garrix crashed the reception, performing their new song, Repeat It. Maybe Ed's going to perform it again at Taylor and Travis's wedding this weekend. The latest rumor, though, is that Stevie Nicks and Tim McGraw are scheduled to perform, but we shall see. Teyana Taylor was the big winner at last night's BET Awards. She took home Best Actress, Video Director of the Year, the Fashion Vanguard Award, and the Icon of the Year Award, presented to her by the ever-iconic Janet Jackson. And that's today's entertainment report.
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Hope you're having a great Monday. It's Damon on Mix 100.3. We had clouds earlier, but now mostly sunny and heating up. It's already 95, around 93 tomorrow, and still a slight chance of rain for us later today. K-pop Demon Hunters in the mix.

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Hallmark. That's October 10th at the USA, Mix 100.3, and those tickets hard to get. 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
1: Hey, it's Kelly Raspberry with today's entertainment report. While Ariana Grande was having dinner in Austin with her ex-backup dancer boyfriend, Ricky Alvarez, the one she got caught licking a donut with back in 2015, we found out Courtney Cox and that guy from Snow Patrol, Johnny McDade, have broken up again. Now, they started dating back in 2013 after meeting at one of her famous house parties. They got engaged a year later, broke up, got back together again a year later, and made it another 10 years until now. Ed Sheeran says he got a DM from a guy asking him to crash his sister's wedding, so he did. He and DJ Martin Garrix crashed the reception, performing their new song, Repeat It. Maybe Ed's going to perform it again at Taylor and Travis's wedding this weekend. The latest rumor, though, is that Stevie Nicks and Tim McGraw are scheduled to perform, but we shall see. Teyana Taylor was the big winner at last night's BET Awards. She took home Best Actress, Video Director of the Year, the Fashion Vanguard Award, and the Icon of the Year Award, presented to her by the ever-iconic Janet Jackson. And that's today's entertainment report.
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Mix 100.3, it's Damon, and they play Bosnia and Herzegovina Wednesday night at 7. 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